0: This is a WLKR News special report.
1: AP News, I'm Ben Thomas. At a NATO meeting in Brussels today, Defense Secretary Pete Hegseth blasted allies for not taking responsibility for their own security. Karen Chamas has a report.
2: The Pentagon chief announced a six-month Pentagon review of American forces in Europe to ensure NATO moves towards Europe leading its own defense. Hegseth called it shameful that European allies denied U.S. forces access to bases for attacks on Iran. He emphasized the need for a new upgraded NATO, which he called NATO 3.0.
3: Post-Cold War recognition that it needs to go back to a real hardline military alliance.
2: The U.S. plans to invest $1.5 trillion in defense by 2027, focusing on protecting American interests and supporting NATO. I'm Karen Chamas.
1: The tentative agreement to end the Iran war is taking effect, with the blockade of Iranian ports lifted and tankers again moving. Oil prices have dropped below $80 per barrel, while AAA puts the average for gasoline below $4 per gallon. And the World Cup's been generating a lot of excitement, but Jennifer King reports there's also been a deadly incident of gun violence.
4: Police in the Kansas City area are searching for a 22-year-old suspect after five shootings Tuesday night. One victim was found dead in their car after an apparent accident. Three adults and one teen were wounded. Kansas City Police Chief Stacey Graves.
5: We are hot on the trail of this subject, and we want to make sure that he's taken into custody as soon as possible.
4: Police say an Uber driver taking fans to Arrowhead Stadium for the Argentina-Algeria World Cup match was among those injured. Two passengers told La Nacion that someone in a car came alongside their Uber and fired two shots. They thought the sound was a car tire popping until they saw the driver had been hit in the leg. Three of the shootings were along Interstates 70 and 670. Police tracked the suspect to a home in Independence Wednesday, but after an overnight standoff, when they entered the house, the suspect was no longer there. I'm Jennifer King.
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0: 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From the National Weather Service, mostly clear tonight with a low near 54 degrees. Sunny tomorrow with a slight chance of showers and thunderstorms, with the high near 76, and for tomorrow night, mostly clear with a low near 55.
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3: 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Taking a look at your forecast from the National Weather Service, mostly clear tonight with a low near 54 degrees. It'll be sunny tomorrow with a slight chance of showers and thunderstorms with the high near 76. And for Saturday, partly sunny, a chance of showers with possible afternoon thunderstorms with a high near 77.
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0: 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Here's your forecast from the National Weather Service. Mostly clear tonight with a low near 54 degrees. Tomorrow, sunny with a slight chance of showers and thunderstorms.

0: Arms with the high near 76. For tomorrow night, mostly clear with a low near 55. Saturday, partly sunny with a chance of showers with possible afternoon thunderstorms with a high near 77.
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0: 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Stay tuned, I've got your forecast coming up.
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0: 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From the National Weather Service, mostly clear tonight with a low near 54 degrees. Sunny tomorrow with a slight chance of showers and thunderstorms with a high near 76. And for tomorrow night, mostly clear with a low near 55.
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0: 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Taking a look at your forecast from the National Weather Service. Mostly clear tonight with a low near 54 degrees. It'll be sunny tomorrow with a slight chance of showers and thunderstorms, with the high near 76, and for Saturday, partly sunny, a chance of showers with possible afternoon thunderstorms, with a high near 77.
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0: 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Here's your forecast from the National Weather Service. Mostly clear tonight with a low near 54 degrees. Tomorrow, sunny with a slight chance of showers and thunderstorms with the high near 76. For tomorrow night, mostly clear with a low near 55. Saturday, partly sunny with a chance of showers with possible afternoon thunderstorms with a high near 77.
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2: Welcome to the Song Almanac. I'm your host, Chris Castle, and tonight we're getting out of Dodge. The concept of leaving's been at the center of blues and country songs for at least the past 100 years, so building a playlist for this one could have been easy. But I figure we'll hear a few tunes outside of those genres just to see how folk, rock, bluegrass, and pop frame the subject. For most songwriters, leaving means somebody crying at an airport gate, somebody staring through tears into a rearview mirror, or somebody already long gone, wondering if the change was worth the cost. Tonight's chapter is full of heartbreaks, highways, and one-way tickets. Songs about runaway lovers, dreamers heading west, daughters growing up, and ramblers who never did stop moving. So pack light and lock the door behind you. It's the Song Almanac, and songs about leaving, curated from an old leather-bound suitcase and a full tank of gas. For anybody still listening.

sometimes leaving happens all at once, and it's theatrical. 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And according to Paul Simon, there's at least 50 ways to leave.

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0: It's the Song Almanac. 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
3: 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From the National Weather Service, mostly clear tonight with a low near 54 degrees. Sunny tomorrow with a slight chance of showers and thunderstorms, with a high near 76, and for tomorrow night, mostly clear with a low near 55.

Some people leave with a wave from the porch. Some tape a note to the coffee maker. And some run to the corner store for cigarettes and just keep driving until the town behind them disappears in the rearview mirror.

Before trains, leaving took forever. But once we got cars, that's when removing yourself from a situation got exponentially easier. We've gone from handwritten Dear John letters to text messages in less than 30 years. Just imagine how we'll be leaving in another 30.

0: It's the Song Almanac, and we'll be right back with the last chapter.
1: There's nearly 678,290,000 kids under five around the world. But what's so important about being five? A lot, it turns out. Children who live to age five are twice as likely to reach adulthood. That's why vaccines matter so much. For 40 years, Rotary and partners have delivered vaccines globally. Like here, and even here. Impressive, right? But 12.5 million children are still totally unvaccinated. Rotary knows we can find them. Because when Rotary and Indian vaccinators looked for families at bus and train stations, used motorbikes, and trekked house to house, they lowered polio cases by 94%. See? It can be done. And the results are worth it. Let's ensure that all children grow up safe from preventable diseases.
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3: 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Taking a look at your forecast from the National Weather Service, mostly clear tonight with a low near 54 degrees. It'll be sunny tomorrow with a slight chance of showers and thunderstorms with the high near 76. And for Saturday, partly sunny, a chance of showers with possible afternoon thunderstorms with a high near 77.

Leaving's a formal affair. It demands the right clothes and good-fitting shoes. You don't bring a knife to a gunfight, and you don't say goodbye wearing a face full of tears and ill-fitting sweatpants.

Mickey Newberry was a unique talent in a sea of cowboy hats and stale beer. Waylon mentions him in the song Luckenbach, Texas, because in that circle of artists, Newberry was the king of goodbye songs. His voice was too gentle for outlaw country and 70s radio, but he wrote some damn heavy songs, and he could break your heart with two notes and a little vibrato.

0: Well, the clock on the dash says it really is time to get out of Dodge. We spend a whole lot of energy worrying about the big departures, and we tend to miss the little ones. Truth is, we're always leaving something, but leaving means arriving. The end of one thing's always the beginning of the next. We can't get too hung up on either side of that coin. Life's an exercise in coming and going. 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And once you're that far, you might as well fill it up and keep driving.
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0: 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Stay tuned. I've got your forecast coming up.
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0: 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From the National Weather Service, sunny today, a slight chance of showers and thunderstorms with a high near 76 degrees. For tonight, mostly clear with a low near 55. Tomorrow, partly sunny with a chance of showers with possible afternoon thunderstorms with a high near 77. And for Sunday, mostly sunny, a chance of afternoon showers with a high once again near 77.
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0: 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Here's your forecast from the National Weather Service. Sunny today with a slight chance of showers and thunderstorms with the high near 76 degrees. Mostly clear tonight with the low near 55. And for tomorrow, partly sunny, a chance of showers with possible afternoon thunderstorms. We'll have a high near 77.
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2: 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Checking your forecast from the National Weather Service. Sunny today with a slight chance of showers and thunderstorms. We'll have a high near 76 degrees. For tomorrow, partly sunny with a chance of showers with possible afternoon thunderstorms with a high near 77. On Sunday, mostly sunny, a chance of afternoon showers with the high once again near 77.
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0: 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Martin Davis along with you. Join Melissa and Johnny S. on the morning show weekdays beginning at 6 right here on WLKR. Stay tuned. 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
2: 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From the National Weather Service, sunny today, a slight chance of showers and thunderstorms with a high near 76 degrees. For tonight, mostly clear with a low near 55. Tomorrow, partly sunny with a chance of showers with possible afternoon thunderstorms with a high near 77. And for Sunday, mostly sunny, a chance of afternoon showers with a high once again near 77.
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0: 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Here's your forecast from the National Weather Service. Sunny today with a slight chance of showers and thunderstorms with the high near 76 degrees. Mostly clear tonight with the low near 55, and for tomorrow, partly sunny, a chance of showers with possible afternoon thunderstorms. We'll have a high near 77.
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2: 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Checking your forecast from the National Weather Service. Sunny today with a slight chance of showers and thunderstorms. We'll have a high near 76 degrees. For tomorrow, partly sunny with a chance of showers with possible afternoon thunderstorms with a high near 77. On Sunday, mostly sunny, a chance of afternoon showers with the high once again near 77.
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0: 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Stay tuned. 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
0: 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From the National Weather Service, sunny today, a slight chance of showers and thunderstorms with a high near 76 degrees. For tonight, mostly clear with a low near 55. Tomorrow, partly sunny with a chance of showers with possible afternoon thunderstorms with a high near 77. And for Sunday, mostly sunny, a chance

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0: 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Here's your forecast from the National Weather Service. Sunny today with a slight chance of showers and thunderstorms with the high near 76 degrees. Mostly clear tonight with the low near 55. And for tomorrow, partly sunny, a chance of showers with possible afternoon thunderstorms. We'll have a high near 77.
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2: 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Checking your forecast from the National Weather Service. Sunny today with a slight chance of showers and thunderstorms. We'll have a high near 76 degrees. For tomorrow, partly sunny with a chance of showers with possible afternoon thunderstorms with a high near 77. On Sunday, mostly sunny, a chance of afternoon showers with the high once again near 77.
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0: 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Stay tuned. 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
4: 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From the National Weather Service, sunny today, a slight chance of showers and thunderstorms, with the high near 76 degrees. For tonight, mostly clear with the low near 55. Tomorrow, partly sunny with a chance of showers with possible afternoon thunderstorms with the high near 77. And for Sunday, mostly sunny, a chance of afternoon showers with the high once again near 77.
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5: 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Here's your forecast from the National Weather Service. Sunny today with a slight chance of showers and thunderstorms with the high near 76 degrees. Mostly clear tonight with the low near 55. And for tomorrow, partly sunny, a chance of showers with possible afternoon thunderstorms. We'll have a high near 77.
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1: 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All contests are open to all persons 18 years of age and older unless specified. No employee or any member of their families of the Elyria-Lorraine Broadcasting Company, its advertisers and promoters of any contest are eligible. The stated parties and promotional participants are not liable for injury incurred because of any contest promotion. Limit one winner per household every 30 days. Winner has 30 days from the date of giveaway to pick their prize up. Grand prize drawings will be determined per contest. Winners agree to sign a contest release form as a condition of receiving the prize package. Winners agree to allow the use of his or her name, likeness, and or voice for additional publicity and advertising purposes for the period of 1 year from the grand prize drawing date without additional compensation. WLKR reserves the right to amend these rules at any time. All decisions of WLKR are final. Prizes may not be refunded, transferred, or exchanged. All taxes, including sales tax and federal tax, are the sole responsibility of the winner. Copies of these rules are available by sending a self-addressed stamped envelope to General Contest Rules, care of WLKR, 10327 Milan Road, US Route 250, Milan, Ohio, 44846. 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

0: 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Checking your forecast from the National Weather Service. Sunny today with a slight chance of showers and thunderstorms. We'll have a high near 76 degrees. For tomorrow, partly sunny with a chance of showers with possible afternoon thunderstorms with a high near 77. On Sunday, mostly sunny, a chance of afternoon showers with the high once again near 77.
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0: 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Martin Davis with you. 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
1: Hi, this is Jim Rosenhaus with your Guardians update. On Wednesday night in Milwaukee, Daniel Espino made his major league debut, long awaited, after two shoulder surgeries costing him 4 years of development time, then a call-up Friday, and waiting until Wednesday to take the major league mound, but he says that wait may have come into play in a positive way.
2: Yeah, obviously, like, you want to go out there as soon as possible, and you want to, you're trying to get it out of the way, but I think that helped me kind of like settle in a little bit, see how the routines are, see how everything is, and at the end it's just a game, and going out there, enjoying it, trusting my teammates, trusting my catchers, definitely was fun.
1: Guardians back at it tonight. They're in

0: Houston to take on the Astros with an 8:10 first pitch airtime for Guardians warm-up, 7:35. With your Guardians update, I'm Jim Rosenhaus.
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5: Good morning, I'm John Sutton, in for Josh Bowman with your local news. Today is Juneteenth, a federal holiday, which means local banks and government offices will be closed. The city of Norwalk says that trash will not be delayed. There will be fireworks in Norwalk this Independence Day. The city of Norwalk is pleased to announce that their goal of $50,000 for the fireworks display for USA 250 has been met due to a recent donation. VFW Post 2743 has donated the last amount needed, a total of $8,060, towards the celebration. The fireworks display will take place at dusk on July 4th at the Huron County Fairgrounds. A Norwalk man has been sentenced in an assault case. 21-year-old Zachary Foster was convicted on one count of aggravated assault at a recent court hearing. He previously

0: Previously pleaded guilty to the charge on April 17th as part of a plea deal to dismiss a rape charge. He has been sentenced to serve 1.5 years in prison. A Toledo man has pled guilty to an attempted sex crime. According to the Sandusky Register, at a court hearing on Monday, 46-year-old Matthew Cords pleaded guilty to one amended count of attempted pandering obscenity to a minor or impaired person. He is scheduled to be sentenced on August 4th. Some work will be happening at the Norwalk's Veterans Memorial Lake Park soon. Starting on Monday the 22nd, D.L. Smith Concrete will begin working on the 2026 Reservoir Trail Project, which is a path located between the Upper Reservoir and Memorial Reservoir. There are a handful of festivities going on in the area this weekend. Tonight is the Vermilion Festival of the Fish, featuring live music, food vendors, entertainment, and fireworks. K96 and WLKR will be broadcasting from 3 until 6 p.m. Tomorrow is the Firelands Music Festival at the Norwalk Amphitheater, hosted by 95.3 WLKR and K96. It's a free evening of music, food trucks, local vendors, and giveaways. The festivities start around 4 p.m. In sports news, the Cleveland Guardians played at Milwaukee on Thursday, winning with a score of 4-2. Again, the Guardians are in Houston tonight against the Astros at 8:10 p.m. on 95.3 WLKR. From the National Weather Service forecast for today, it's going to be sunny throughout the day with a high near 75. Tonight, partly cloudy skies overnight with a low near 54. For Saturday, a slight chance of afternoon showers, mostly sunny with a high near 76. For Sunday, a slight chance of afternoon showers, partly sunny with a high near 77. That's your local news, sports, and weather here on 95.3 WLKR. 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
1: AP News, I'm Mike Hempen. The Israeli military strikes in southern Lebanon as U.S.-Iran talks are postponed.
2: Israel's military says its forces have struck targets throughout southern Lebanon overnight as Hezbollah reported intense fighting in the area. Lebanon's state-run news agency reports at least 18 people killed in Israeli strikes. The fighting into Friday morning comes as planned talks in Switzerland between Iran and the U.S. over their efforts to reach a permanent end to the Iran war have been delayed. Israel's occupation of southern Lebanon and its continued attacks on Hezbollah have been a key issue in the talks. Israel maintaining it must continue to hold territory in Lebanon and have a free hand to battle Hezbollah. I'm Charles de Ledesma.
1: AP correspondent Ed Donahue reports on pushback to President Trump's Iran deal from supporters and his own party.
3: Some Republican senators and allies of President Trump have harsh reviews for his agreement to end the Iran war. Senate Armed Services Committee Chair Roger Wicker says the president pursued peace through strength and hopes the intermediaries working on this deal are not undermining that objective. Louisiana Republican John Kennedy says Iran has 60 days to prove itself.
4: I trust the Iranian government like I trust gas station sushi. The Iranian government, not the Iranian people, the Iranian government are a bunch of religious nuts.
3: Conservative radio host Mark Levin suggests slow-walking Iran. Get through the midterms, then knock them out. On social media, President Trump called his critics fools. Ed Donahue, Washington.
1: A new AP NORC poll finds Trump's approval on Iran remains low at 34%. This is AP News.
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0: That is Broken Bells with Shelter on Norwalk's Voice of the Firelands, 95.3 WLKR, 53 degrees outside right now. At 6:09, good morning, Melissa and Johnny. Yes, here in the studio with you on this Friday morning. How's it going, Johnny?
1: It's going all right today. How are you?
0: I'm doing just fine. Are you ready for some random facts today?
1: I am. Let's do it.
0: All right. Sled dogs wear mascara to help cut down on the glare of the sun.
1: Oh, okay.
0: Yeah, apparently they just use simple waterproof mascara like Maybelline on lighter colored dogs. Mm. They apply the makeup to the fur around their eyes, not the actual lashes, though.
1: You got to get them in the dressing room before they go out.
0: In the past, soccer balls were brown and then bleached white. Mm. The black pentagons were introduced for TV at the 1970 World Cup to show viewers the position and rotation of the ball, particularly on black and white TVs.
1: Okay, cool.
0: And solitaire refers to any tabletop game you can play by yourself, not just that one card game.
1: Okay.
0: That card game wasn't called solitaire until 1990 when Microsoft called it that when they added it to the Windows operating system. The actual name of that particular game is Klondike.
1: Klondike.
0: Yeah.
1: Okay.
0: So there you go. Mm. Some random facts for you on this Friday morning coming up. Your news, your sports, your weather. Right now it's Moby Porcelain.

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0: degrees outside right now, 621. So we got a busy weekend,
1: yes,
0: Johnny.
1: We do.
0: So first of all, we have Mike heading out tonight from the Vermilion Festival of the Fish. He's going to be broadcasting this year's festival, the Codfather, for 60 years. Fish families ruled the waters. Codfather inviting you to swim with the fishes in Vermilion this weekend. Mm-hmm. So Mike going to be out there tonight. The broadcast brought to you by Shores and Islands Ohio. It's a Shore Thing, an American Driving School, Kohl's Energy, Mickey's, Firelands Regional Medical Center, Tropical Smoothie Cafe. And you can get the full schedule of events and more information at vermilionohio.com or tune in to the broadcast tonight or, of course, you're welcome to attend.
1: Yeah, you can go there. It's free. It's
0: you fun. Can go there. It's a free festival. Also, another free festival. Heads up, if you didn't know, tomorrow is the Firelands Music Fest.
1: Yes, it is. It's finally here.
0: It is finally here. It is tomorrow. It's at the Norwalk Amphitheater. And this is a free festival that we're putting on here ourselves for you, the listener, to come out and enjoy. So we are going to have a boatload of live music, Mentally Distracted, Acoustic Scotty, Baker's Basement, Midnight Brothers, and Doc Fubbs. So the live music going to start around 4 o'clock. We're going to have a bunch of food trucks out there, different activities. We've got a vendor market, so you can come out and shop some vendors and sign up to maybe win a brand new guitar from Forte Music. So
1: all kinds of great stuff
0: that's
1: going on at the
0: Music
1: Fest.
0: That's pretty cool. Yeah. So, of course, our event brought to you by Sharpneck Chevy, First National Bank, and Resilient. Also, we do want to thank Forte Music for that guitar that they are giving away. And our vendors market brought to you by Battles Insurance, now One Digital. So lots to do out there tomorrow. So come out and see us again, starting at 4, and we'll be out there till we wrap things up. So
1: till it's over.
0: Till it's over. And that again is tomorrow. So very excited about that. But before any of that can happen, we got to get through today, and we are going to do that with more music from Psychedelic Furs and Coldplay. And we will have your weather forecast next on 95.3.
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1: From the National Weather Service forecast for today, it's going to be sunny throughout the day with a high near 75. Tonight, partly cloudy skies, overnight with a low near 54. For Saturday, a slight chance of afternoon showers, mostly sunny with a high near 76. For Sunday, a slight chance of afternoon showers, partly sunny and a high near 77. Currently here in Milan, we have 55 degrees.

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2: Good morning, I'm John Sutton, in for Josh Bowman with your local news. Today is Juneteenth, a federal holiday, which means local banks and government offices will be closed. The city of Norwalk says that trash will not be delayed. There will be fireworks in Norwalk this Independence Day. The city of Norwalk is pleased to announce that their goal of $50,000 for the fireworks display for USA 250 has been met due to a recent donation. VFW Post 2743 has donated the last amount needed, a total of $8,060, towards the celebration. The fireworks display will take place at dusk on July 4th at the Huron County Fairgrounds. A Norwalk man has been sentenced in an assault case. 21-year-old Zachary Foster was convicted on one count of aggravated assault at a recent court hearing. He previously pleaded guilty to the charge on April 17th as part of a plea deal to dismiss a rape charge. He has been sentenced to serve 1.5 years in prison. A Toledo man has pled guilty to an attempted sex crime. According to the Sandusky Register, at a court hearing on Monday, 46-year-old Matthew Cords pleaded guilty to one amended count of attempted pandering obscenity to a minor or impaired person. He is scheduled to be sentenced on August 4th. Some work will be happening at the Norwalk's Veterans Memorial Lake Park soon. Starting on Monday the 22nd, D.L. Smith Concrete will begin working on the 2026 Reservoir Trail Project, which is a path located between the Upper Reservoir and Memorial Reservoir. There are a handful of festivities going on in the area this weekend. Tonight is the Vermilion Festival of the Fish, featuring live music, food vendors, entertainment, and fireworks. K96 and WLKR will be broadcasting from 3 until 6 p.m. Tomorrow is the Firelands Music Festival at the Norwalk Amphitheater, hosted by 95.3 WLKR and K96. It's a free evening of music, food trucks, local vendors, and giveaways. The festivities start around 4 p.m. The Greater Port Clinton Area Arts Council will be hosting a book signing next week on Thursday the 25th. From 6 p.m. until 8 p.m., you can head to the Arts Garage to meet local authors including Marsha Bordner, Harold H. Brown, R.J. Norgard, and others. This event is free and open to the public. That's your local news here on 95.3 WLKR. 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
2: 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The Cleveland Guardians played in Milwaukee on Thursday. Jim Rosenhaus brings you this recap.
4: On Thursday afternoon, the Guardians salvaged the finale of their three-game series in Milwaukee with a 4-2 victory over the Brewers, highlighted by three home runs. David Fry, Kyle Manzardo, and a tie-breaking home run for Travis Bezzana in the seventh inning. That snapped a 2-all tie. And the Guardians went on to the 4-2 victory, making a winner at a rookie, Parker Messick, his seventh win of the season. Cade Smith with save number 24. And the Guardians are back on top in the American League's

0: OKR. The Lake Erie Crushers faced the Evansville Otters on Thursday to play out a doubleheader. The Crushers lost the first game with a score of 18-9 and won the second game 5-1. The Crushers are home tonight to take on the Washington Wild Things at 7 p.m. In World Cup soccer today, Team USA plays against Australia at 3 p.m., Scotland versus Morocco, Brazil versus Haiti, and Turkey versus Paraguay. 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
0: Your National Weather Service forecast on 95.3 WLKR. Today it's going to be sunny throughout the day with a high near 75 degrees. Tonight partly cloudy skies, overnight with a low near 54. For Saturday, a slight chance of afternoon showers, mostly sunny with a high near 76. For Sunday, a slight chance of afternoon showers, partly sunny with a high near 77.
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0: That is Coldplay, Speed of Sound on Norwalk's Voice of the Firelands, 95.3 WLKR, 58 degrees right now at 640. And it's time to take a look at your community calendar.
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0: In the calendar, we have a park run with Osborne Metro Park tomorrow. 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
2: From the National Weather Service forecast for today, it's going to be sunny throughout the day with a high near 75. Tonight, partly cloudy skies overnight with a low near 54. For a Saturday, a slight chance of afternoon showers, mostly sunny with a high near 76. For a Sunday, a slight chance of afternoon showers, partly sunny and a high near 77. Currently here in Milan, we have 57 degrees.
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3: Good morning, I'm John Sutton, in for Josh Bowman with your local news. Today is Juneteenth, a federal holiday, which means local banks and government offices will be closed. The city of Norwalk says that trash will not be delayed. There will be fireworks in Norwalk this Independence Day. The city of Norwalk is pleased to announce that their goal of $50,000 for the fireworks display for USA 250 has been met due to a recent donation. VFW Post 2743 has donated the last amount needed, a total of $8,060, towards the celebration. The fireworks display will take place at dusk on July 4th at the Huron County Fairgrounds. A Norwalk man has been sentenced in an assault case. 21-year-old Zachary Foster was convicted on one count of aggravated assault at a recent court hearing. He previously pleaded guilty to the charge on April 17th as part of a plea deal to dismiss a rape charge. He has been sentenced to serve 1.5 years in prison. A Toledo man has pled guilty to an attempted sex crime. According to the Sandusky Register, at a court hearing on Monday, 46-year-old Matthew Cords pleaded guilty to one amended count of attempted pandering obscenity to a minor or impaired person. He is scheduled to be sentenced on August 4th. Some work will be happening at the Norwalk's Veterans Memorial Lake Park soon. Starting on Monday the 22nd, D.L. Smith Concrete will begin working on the 2026 Reservoir Trail Project, which is a path located between the Upper Reservoir and Memorial Reservoir. There are a handful of festivities going on in the area this weekend. Tonight is the Vermilion

0: And Festival of the Fish, featuring live music, food vendors, entertainment, and fireworks. K96 and WLKR will be broadcasting from 3 until 6 p.m. Tomorrow is the Firelands Music Festival at the Norwalk Amphitheater, hosted by 95.3 WLKR and K96. It's a free evening of music, food trucks, local vendors, and giveaways. The festivities start around 4 p.m. In sports news, the Cleveland Guardians played at Milwaukee on Thursday, winning with a score of 4-2. Again, the Guardians are in Houston tonight against the Astros at 8:10 p.m. on 95.3 WLKR. From the National Weather Service forecast for today, it's going to be sunny throughout the day with a high near 75. Tonight, partly cloudy skies overnight with a low near 54. For Saturday, a slight chance of afternoon showers, mostly sunny with a high near 76. For Sunday, a slight chance of afternoon showers, partly sunny with a high near 77. That's your local news, sports, and weather here on 95.3 WLKR. 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
1: AP News, I'm Mike Hempen. Israel's military says its forces struck targets throughout southern Lebanon overnight as Hezbollah reports intense fighting in the area. Lebanon's state-run news agency reports at least 18 people were killed in Israeli airstrikes. The fighting into Friday morning comes as planned talks in Switzerland between Iran and the U.S. over their efforts to reach a permanent end to the war were delayed. A new AP NORC poll finds President Trump's approval on Iran remains low at 34%. As people gather at events across the U.S. to celebrate Juneteenth, former President Barack Obama's presidential center will open to the public for the first time following yesterday's dedication ceremony.
2: Barack Obama has celebrated his presidential center opening with a star-studded group.
3: Hello, Chicago!
2: On the South Side, where he got his start and where wife Michelle was born, it was an extraordinary gathering.
4: Hi, I'm Bruce, and
2: from Bruce Springsteen to Bono and The Edge, a 2008 Obama campaign theme song. The ex-president appeared to wipe a tear as wife Michelle spoke.
5: You made the hardest job in the world look like a walk in this beautiful park.
2: And when he took the mic,
6: I hope this center will serve as an affirmation of just how special, how precious our democracy truly is.
2: I'm Sagar Meghani.
1: A new Pew Research Center shows most mothers and fathers who work full-time say they sometimes parent while at work and vice versa. Most are upset to miss out on events with their kids, and many say they don't have enough time to exercise. This is AP News.
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That is the Black Keys, Little Black Submarines on Norwalk's Voice of the Firelands, 95.3 WLKR. 59 degrees right now at 7:10. It is June 19th, and it's time to hop into the time machine. To take you back in time 164 years to this day in 1862, when slavery was outlawed in U.S. territories. 116 years ago in 1910, Father's Day was celebrated for the first time in Spokane, Washington. It was in 1934 on this day, 92 years ago, when the Federal Communications Commission was created. 48 years ago, 1978, Garfield debuted in 41 U.S. newspapers. In 1984, on this day, 42 years ago, the Chicago Bulls picked Michael Jordan from the University of North Carolina third in the NBA draft. 2013, on this day, 13 years ago, Soprano star James Gandolfini died of a massive heart attack in Italy at the age of 51. And it was 10 years ago on this day in 2016 when the Cleveland Cavaliers beat the Golden State Warriors in Game 7 to win the NBA championship title. It had been 52 years since any Cleveland team had won a championship. So there it is, back in time, June 19th on the way. Your birthdays and anniversaries right now. It's Nelly Furtado. I'm Like a Bird.

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0: 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Macklemore, 43 today. Zoe Saldana is 48. Hugh Dancy, 51. Robin Tunney's 54. Paula Abdul, 64. Kathleen Turner, 72. Ann Wilson is 76. Felicia Rashad is 78. And Salman Rushdie is 79 today.
2: 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And then for Sunday, Rick Hotlin, Sarah Brown, Haley Black, Whitney Hasselbeck, Matthew Hansen, and Jeremy Lewis. 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
2: From the National Weather Service forecast for today, it's going to be sunny throughout the day with a high near 75. Tonight, partly cloudy skies overnight with a low near 54. For Saturday, a slight chance of afternoon showers, mostly sunny and a high near 76. For Sunday, a slight chance of afternoon showers, partly sunny and a high near 77. Currently here in Milan, we have 61 degrees.
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2: Good morning, I'm John Sutton, in for Josh Bowman with your local news. Today is Juneteenth, a federal holiday, which means local banks and government offices will be closed. The city of Norwalk says that trash will not be delayed. There will be fireworks in Norwalk this Independence Day. The city of Norwalk is pleased to announce that their goal of $50,000 for the fireworks display for USA 250 has been met due to a recent donation. VFW Post 2743 has donated the last amount needed, a total of $8,060, towards the celebration. The fireworks display will take place at dusk on July 4th at the Huron County Fairgrounds. A Norwalk man has been sentenced in an assault case. 21-year-old Zachary Foster was convicted on one count of aggravated assault at a recent court hearing. He previously pleaded guilty to the charge on April 17th as part of a plea deal to dismiss a rape charge. He has been sentenced to serve 1.5 years in prison. A Toledo man has pled guilty to an attempted sex crime. According to the Sandusky Register, at a court hearing on Monday, 46-year-old Matthew Cords pleaded guilty to one amended count of attempted pandering obscenity to a minor or impaired person. He is scheduled to be sentenced on August 4th. Some work will be happening at the Norwalk's Veterans Memorial Lake Park soon. Starting on Monday, the 22nd, D.L. Smith Concrete will begin working on the 2026 Reservoir Trail Project, which is a path located between the Upper Reservoir and Memorial Reservoir. There are a handful of festivities going on in the area this weekend. Tonight is the Vermilion Festival of the Fish, featuring live music, food vendors, entertainment, and fireworks. K96 and WLKR will be broadcasting from 3 until 6 p.m. Tomorrow is the Firelands Music Festival at the Norwalk Amphitheater, hosted by

0: 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It's a free evening of music, food trucks, local vendors, and giveaways. The festivities start around 4 p.m. The Greater Port Clinton Area Arts Council will be hosting a book signing next week on Thursday the 25th. From 6 p.m. until 8 p.m., you can head to the Arts Garage to meet local authors including Marsha Bordner, Harold H. Brown, R.J. Norgard, and others. 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That's your local news here on 95.3 WLKR. Up next, a look at your sports news headlines.
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0: And now to your sports news headlines. The Cleveland Guardians played in Milwaukee on Thursday. Jim Rosenhaus brings you this recap.
2: On Thursday afternoon, the Guardians salvaged the finale of their three-game series in Milwaukee with a 4-2 victory over the Brewers, highlighted by three home runs. David Fry, Kyle Manzardo, and a tie-breaking home run for Travis Bezzana in the seventh inning. That snapped a two-all tie. And the Guardians went on to the 4-2 victory, making a winner out of rookie Parker Messick, his seventh win of the season. Cade Smith was save number 24. And the Guardians are back on top in the American League's Central Division, heading into play on Friday night in Houston. The opener of a three-game series with an 8-10 start. Airtime for Guardians warm-up, 7:35. With your Guardians update, I'm Jim Rosenhaus.
0: Again, the Guardians are in Houston tonight against the Astros at 8:10 p.m. on 95.3 WLKR. The Lake Erie Crushers faced the Evansville Otters on Thursday to play out a doubleheader. The Crushers lost the first

0: 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I'm going to have a good day.
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3: 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Today it's going to be sunny throughout the day with a high near 75 degrees. Tonight, partly cloudy skies overnight with a low near 54. For Saturday, a slight chance of afternoon showers, mostly sunny with a high near 76. For Sunday, a slight chance of afternoon showers, partly sunny with a high near 77.
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0: That is you two, Sunday Bloody Sunday on Norwalk's Voice of the Firelands, 95.3 WLKR. 62 degrees outside right now, 7:41, and it is time for your Lost Classic.
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0: And today's song, originally inspired by police brutality that was witnessed by Ronaldo Obie Benson of the Four Tops. So Benson wanted this song to go to his group. The other Four Tops turned down the request, stating that it was a protest song, which they didn't do. Benson said, no, this is a love song about love and understanding. He said he's not protesting. He just wants to know what's going on. So the song was given to Marvin Gaye, who added lyrics and melodies. And when it was released, it sold 200,000 copies in the first week. It reached number one on the R&B and Cashbox charts, number two on the Billboard Hot 100, and eventually sold more than 2 million copies, becoming the fastest selling Motown single at that time. And it is your Lost Classic today from Marvin Gaye. What's going on?
2: 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Brother, what's up? This is a big party, man. Yeah, I can dig it. Solid. Right on.

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Oh, so that's just

0: 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What's going on? 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
8: From the National Weather Service forecast for today, it's going to be sunny throughout the day with a high near 75. Tonight, partly cloudy skies, overnight with a low near 54. For Saturday, a slight chance of afternoon showers, mostly sunny and a high near 76. For Sunday, a slight chance of afternoon showers, partly sunny and a high near 77. Currently here in Milan, we have 63 degrees.
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2: Good morning, I'm John Sutton, in for Josh Bowman with your local news. Today is Juneteenth, a federal holiday, which means local banks and government offices will be closed. The city of Norwalk says that trash will not be delayed. There will be fireworks in Norwalk this Independence Day. The city of Norwalk is pleased to announce that their goal of $50,000 for the fireworks display for USA 250 has been met due to a recent donation. VFW Post 2743 has donated the last amount needed, a total of $8,060, towards the celebration. The fireworks display will take place at dusk on July 4th at the Huron County Fairgrounds. A Norwalk man has been sentenced in an assault case. 21-year-old Zachary Foster was convicted on one count of aggravated assault at a recent court hearing. He previously pleaded guilty to the charge on April 17th as part of a plea deal to dismiss a rape charge. He has been sentenced to serve 1.5 years in prison. A Toledo man has pled guilty to an attempted sex crime. According to the Sandusky Register, at a court hearing on Monday, 46-year-old Matthew Cords pleaded guilty to one amended count of attempted pandering obscenity to a minor or impaired person. He is scheduled to be sentenced on August 4th. Some work will be happening at the Norwalk's Veterans Memorial Lake Park soon. Starting on Monday the 22nd, D.L. Smith Concrete will begin working on the 2026 Reservoir Trail Project, which is a path located between the Upper Reservoir and Memorial Reservoir. There are a handful of festivities going on in the area this weekend. Tonight is the Vermilion Festival of the Fish, featuring live music, food vendors, entertainment, and fireworks. K96 and WLKR will be broadcasting from 3 until 6 p.m. Tomorrow is the Firelands Music Festival at the Norwalk Amphitheater, hosted by 95.3 WLKR and K96. It's a free evening of music, food trucks, local vendors, and giveaways. The festivities start around 4 p.m. In sports news, the Cleveland Guardians played at Milwaukee on Thursday, winning with a score of 4-2. Again, the Guardians are in Houston tonight against the Astros at 8:10 p.m. on 95.3 WLKR. From the National Weather Service forecast for today, it's going to be sunny throughout the day with a high near 75. Tonight, partly cloudy skies overnight with a low near 54. For Saturday, a slight chance of afternoon showers, mostly sunny with a high near 76. For Sunday, a slight chance of afternoon showers, partly sunny with a high near 77. That's your local news, sports, and weather here on 95.3 WLKR. 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
3: AP News, I'm Mike Hempel. Israel's military has struck targets throughout southern Lebanon overnight, and Hezbollah reports intense fighting. The hostilities are threatening the agreement between Iran and the United States to end their war. Lebanese media reports at least 18 people killed in the strikes. Israel says 4 soldiers died. The conflict between Israel and Iran-backed Hezbollah is the most precarious part of the Iran deal. Vice President J.D. Vance's trip to Switzerland to lead nuclear negotiations with Iran has been postponed.
4: While an initial agreement halting the war between the U.S. and Iran has been signed by the presidents of both countries, a ceremonial in-person signing had been planned for Friday in Switzerland. And there, a new round of negotiations were to have begun over Tehran's nuclear program. Vice President J.D. Vance to lead the U.S. side.
5: We think these technical negotiations are going to start sometime this weekend. That's still the plan, but that could change because it's not an easy country, Iran, to get out of, and so we're trying to figure out exactly when that's going to happen.
4: The White House later said Vance, though ready to leave, was postponing his trip, citing difficult logistics. The announcement followed reports that Iran was delaying sending its delegation over Israel's ongoing military campaign in Lebanon against the Hezbollah militant group. Ben Thomas, Washington.
3: Attorneys for Luigi Mangione are reversing course, as we hear from the AP's Jennifer King.
6: It's a stunning reversal. Luigi Mangione's lawyers told a judge they are respectfully withdrawing their plan to assert a psychiatric defense at his New York State murder trial. Mangione has pled not guilty to the 2024 shooting of UnitedHealthcare CEO Brian Thompson. The switch comes just a day after his lawyers told Judge Gregory Caro they plan to argue the 28-year-old was suffering from extreme emotional disturbance at the time. I'm Jennifer King.
3: This is AP News.
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0: It is the Lumineers. Ho, hey, on Norwalk's Voice of the Firelands, 95.3 WLKR, 65 degrees outside right now at 8.08. It's time to play the quickie quiz. Johnny, what are we playing for today?
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0: All right, if you want to go, just be the first person to correctly answer the quickie quiz question. Your question for today, research shows that this is the luxury item people are most willing to splurge on. What is it?
1: A luxury item.
0: Not necessarily an item like a tangible item.
1: Oh.
0: But this is the thing that people are most willing to splurge on.
1: Okay.
0: Definitely not something that's necessary.
1: It's not necessary.
0: So it's a luxury in that way. But research showed that this is a luxury thing people are most willing to splurge on. What is it? Want to take a guess? Give us a call. 663-4953-419-6094-953. Call us now. Good luck.

0: 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We are playing the Quickie Quiz, and your question for today, research shows that this is the luxury thing people most willing to splurge on. What is it? Barb in Norwalk figured out that it is doing fun stuff. Yeah. So traveling, having experiences, just going out, having fun is the luxury item people most willing to splurge on.
1: Yeah, well, that makes sense.
0: Yeah, so Barb's the winner and not going to be splurging on this fun because she won some African safari tickets.
1: Yeah, she got a 4-pack of general admission passes. Those are good through the end of this season.
0: All right, and we'll have another chance for you to win the Quickie Quiz on Monday around 8:10. Coming up, though, today in about an hour, your chance to win food. Free Food Friday, we got a Snooties barbecue coupon to give away. So stay tuned for that. Also, coming up, music for you from Cake and Noah Kahn. Your weather is next on 95.3.
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8: From the National Weather Service forecast for today, it's going to be sunny throughout the day with a high near 75. Tonight, partly cloudy skies, overnight with a low near 54. For Saturday, a slight chance of afternoon showers, mostly sunny and a high near 76. For Sunday, a slight chance of afternoon showers, partly sunny and a high near 77. Currently here in Milan, we have 65 degrees.
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2: Good morning, I'm John Sutton, in for Josh Bowman with your local news. Today is Juneteenth, a federal holiday, which means local banks and government offices will be closed. The city of Norwalk says that trash will not be delayed. There will be fireworks in Norwalk this Independence Day. The city of Norwalk is pleased to announce that their goal of $50,000 for the fireworks display for USA 250 has been met due to a recent donation. VFW Post 2743 has donated the last amount needed, a total of $8,060, towards the celebration. The fireworks display will take place at dusk on July 4th at the Huron County Fairgrounds. A Norwalk man has been sentenced in an assault case. 21-year-old Zachary Foster was convicted on one count of aggravated assault at a recent court hearing. He previously pleaded guilty to the charge on April 17th as part of a plea deal to dismiss a rape charge. He has been sentenced to serve 1.5 years in prison. A Toledo man has pled guilty to an attempted sex crime. According to the Sandusky Register, at a court hearing on Monday, 46-year-old Matthew Cords pleaded guilty to one amended count of attempted pandering obscenity to a minor or impaired person. He is scheduled to be sentenced on August 4th. Some work will be happening at the Norwalk's Veterans Memorial Lake Park soon. Starting on Monday the 22nd, D.L. Smith Concrete will begin working on the 2026 Reservoir Trail Project, which is a path located between the Upper Reservoir and Memorial Reservoir. There are a handful of festivities going on in the area this weekend. Tonight is the Vermilion Festival.

0: Festival of the Fish, featuring live music, food vendors, entertainment, and fireworks. 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The festivities start around 4 p.m. The Greater Port Clinton Area Arts Council will be hosting a book signing next week on Thursday the 25th. From 6 p.m. until 8 p.m., you can head to the Arts Garage to meet local authors including Marsha Bordner, Harold H. Brown, R.J. Norgard, and others. This event is free and open to the public. 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Up next, a look at your sports news headlines.
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0: And now to your sports news headlines. The Cleveland Guardians played in Milwaukee on Thursday. Jim Rosenhaus brings you this recap.
2: On Thursday afternoon, the Guardians salvaged the finale of their three-game series in Milwaukee with a 4-2 victory over the Brewers, highlighted by three home runs. David Fry, Kyle Manzardo, and a tie-breaking home run for Travis Bazzana in the seventh inning. That snapped a two-all tie. And the Guardians went on to the 4-2 victory, making a winner at a rookie, Parker Messick, his seventh win of the season. Cade Smith with save number 24. And the Guardians are back on top in the American League's Central Division, heading into play on Friday night in Houston. The opener of a three-game series with an 8-10 start. Airtime for Guardians warm-up, 7:35. With your Guardians update, I'm Jim Rosenhaus.
0: Again, the Guardians are in Houston tonight against the Astros at 8:10 p.m. on 95.3 WLKR. The Lake Erie Crushers faced the Evansville Otters on Thursday to play out a doubleheader. The Crushers lost the first game with a score of 18-9 and won the second game 5-1. The Crushers are home tonight to take on the Washington Wild Things at 7 p.m. In World Cup soccer today, Team USA plays against Australia at 3 p.m., Scotland versus Morocco, Brazil versus Haiti, and Turkey versus Paraguay. 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
0: Your National Weather Service forecast on 95.3 WLKR. Today it's going to be sunny throughout the day with a high near 75 degrees. Tonight partly cloudy skies, overnight with a low near 54. For Saturday, a slight chance of afternoon showers, mostly sunny with a high near 76. For Sunday, a slight chance of afternoon showers, partly sunny with a high near 77.
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2: From the National Weather Service forecast for today, it's going to be sunny throughout the day with a high near 75. Tonight, partly cloudy skies overnight with a low near 54. For Saturday, a slight chance of afternoon showers, mostly sunny and a high near 76. For Sunday, a slight chance of afternoon showers, partly sunny and a high near 77. Currently here in Milan, we have 67 degrees.
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0: That is the best till my heart stops on Norwalk's Voice of the Firelands 95.3 WLKR. So we have lots of stories about artificial intelligence.
1: Yes.
0: And the things it can do and, more importantly, the things it cannot do.
1: Yeah, what it cannot do.
0: So sometimes it's just a big old mess, and this is no exception. A police department in Dublin, Ohio, excitedly announced last summer a brand new hire, which was a $128,000 police safety robot named Dubbot.
1: Dubbot. Okay.
0: So they got themselves a RoboCop, basically.
1: Great.
0: So Dubbot was equipped with a 360-degree camera and a

0: an emergency call button capable of connecting people with an actual officer. It was dispatched to a few places, like a parking structure, to keep an eye out for problems.
1: Okay.
0: So it's been a year, and the Dublin Police Department has fired Dubbot for being useless.
1: Okay. Well, poor Dubbot.
0: Yeah, well, he didn't lead to any arrests, criminal cases, or tickets. Never identified any incidents requiring a police response.
1: Hmm. So not very good numbers for him.
0: Not very good numbers for Dubbot. So this week, a spokesperson announced the robot was being returned to the company that produced it. They were originally going to spend $238,000 to have two robots for 2 years, but they're backing out now. So the police department is going to get a partial refund. But a year of Dubbot will set them back about $68,000. Yeah.
1: Well, I guess you gotta learn the hard way.
0: It's almost like robots aren't people.
1: Isn't that weird?
0: So weird.
1: Crazy how that works out.
0: Yeah, coming up, we've got music for you from The Strokes. Portugal the Man right now. Depeche Mode, Just Can't Get Enough.

0: 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And it is time for Free Food Friday.
1: 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Dive into the Wowbecue today at 7312 Portland Road in Sandusky. 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
0: Yep, so you can get to Snooty's. They've been closed for a couple days because of the weather.
1: Yeah.
0: So if you've been itching to get to Snooty's,
1: if
0: get out there.
1: Yeah,
0: weather looks perfect for some barbecue today. So you can head out to Snooty's today in Sandusky and get some of your delicious favorites that you have out there.
1: You like meats? You like sides?
0: Yeah, and if you are looking at the specials for the month, chili cheese dogs, loaded nachos, homemade chili. That's what you can get this month for the month of June at Snooty's. Those are the specials. Now, of course, they do run some random specials here and there when they've got extra stuff that they want to do. But that is usually a get there now because it's going to run out.
1: Absolutely. When you see the stuff, you got to get there fast.
0: Yeah. So if you're, you know, maybe you're going to a barbecue or something and you don't want to do the work, let Snooty's do it for you. You can take the sides. They've got great sides there. If you're like macaroni and cheese, coleslaw, any kind of salad that goes with a barbecue situation, they've got it.
1: They've got a great menu.
0: 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They got it there. 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You could just take a big old thing of sauce if you want. 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
2: From the National Weather Service forecast for today, it's going to be sunny throughout the day with a high near 75. Tonight, partly cloudy skies overnight with a low near 54. For Saturday, a slight chance of afternoon showers, mostly sunny and a high near 76. For Sunday, a slight chance of afternoon showers, partly sunny and a high near 77.
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0: That is Swap Meet, I Know, on Norwalk's Voice of the Firelands, 95.3 WLKR. Father's Day Sunday. So if you haven't gotten anything, it's go time.
1: It's go time. You got to do it.
0: Yeah, quick look on what we're spending on Dad in 2026. This is according to the National Retail Federation. So Father's Day spending is expected to reach a record $27.9 billion this year. The previous record of $24 billion was set last year.
1: Yeah, okay, sure.
0: Overall, 77% of people plan to celebrate Father's Day this year. They expect to spend $226 on average. That's up from the previous record of $199.
1: Okay.
0: So, yeah, I'm going to guess we're probably not giving Dad more.
1: Mm-hmm.
0: The cost of stuff is just going up.
1: Yeah, you know, inflation. And
0: yeah. So the top people that we're buying gifts for, father or stepfather, husband, a son, brother, friend, and grandfather.
1: Okay.
0: The most popular gifts that people are buying are greeting cards, clothing, a special outing, gift cards, and personal care items. So,
1: yeah, that makes sense.
0: Yeah, that's all pretty standard dad stuff. Plus, you know, we were talking yesterday about how, you know, most of the dads that were talked to about what they want for Father's Day,
1: surveyed.
0: And it's mostly just hanging out.
1: Yeah, just hanging out.
0: Hanging out with the fam.
1: Just grab some food and hang out with Dad.
0: Yep. Take him some meat. Get him some Snooties coming up. We've got more music for you from Elvis Costello and the Neon Trees. Your weather forecast is next on 95.3.
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3: From the National Weather Service forecast for today, it's going to be sunny throughout the day with a high near 75. Tonight, partly cloudy skies, overnight with a low near 54. For Saturday, a slight chance of afternoon showers, mostly sunny and a high near 76. For Sunday, a slight chance of afternoon showers, partly sunny and a high near 77.
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0: It is Elvis Costello and the Attractions. Pump It Up on Norwalk's Voice of the Firelands, 95.3 WLKR. And that's going to do it for us for today. Kelly Rose coming in next. She'll have music lyric trivia for you. And she will have your requested favorites lunch block of music, the Firelands local music spot in the 1 o'clock hour. Mm-hmm. The captain, Chris Morgan, coming in at 3 today. He's here till 7:30 tonight. We've got the Guardians first pitch at 8:10, and our coverage begins at 7:35. So tomorrow, then, come and see us at the Reservoir. We'll be out there. It is the Firelands musical festival.
1: Firelands Music Fest this Saturday.
0: I am having trouble. My words keep coming out as different words, Johnny. Words are very hard for me today. I am getting my words mixed up. But it is tomorrow.
1: Yeah.
0: We will be there all day hanging out. So you can come out, see us. It's free.
1: It's free.
0: It's free. You can come out.
1: You don't have to do anything. You don't have to register.
0: You don't
1: have to pay anything.
0: No, you can just show up. We'll show you where to park. And you park the car. You sit down. You hear some free music. Now, of course, if you want to bring money with you, you can. Yeah. We're going to have food trucks there.
1: There is stuff to buy.
0: Lots of food trucks. We're going to have a vendors area there so you can check out some handmade, you know, festival-y things that you can buy there. We're going to have free activities, though, going on that you can participate in. You could sign up to win a guitar. You can bring stuff with you, so you can bring food with you. I mean, I don't care.
1: Yeah,
0: roll in with your whole bag of food. It's fine. Also, BYOB, if you want to bring some drinks, you can do so. We will have a place set up for you, you know, like just... Rules is rules. So
1: yeah, we gotta play by the rules.
0: We gotta play by the rules. You can bring your own alcohol in and you can drink it within a certain area. Don't get us in trouble, guys. I tried to explain this to somebody last year that wanted to argue with me about it. I was like, we're just trying to not get in trouble with anybody. Like,
1: yeah, we gotta do what we
0: just
1: have
0: be
1: to do.
0: Cool. Just be cool about it and nobody's gonna say anything.
1: Yeah, that's fine.
0: But yeah, so come on.

0: see us, hang out. It's going to be a great time. Going to be starting around 4 o'clock is when the music starts. And then, like, we're allowed to be there till dusk?
1: Yeah.
0: Which is, what, like... 11 o'clock these days.
1: This time of year, around 11. So,
0: come out, enjoy the music. Hang out, enjoy the music. It's free. Weather's going to be nice.
1: Yeah. It's going to be fun.
0: It's going to be fun. And so hopefully we'll see you tomorrow. Either way, we'll be talking to you Monday morning at 6.
1: Yeah, we'll talk to you then. Have a great weekend.
0: I'm going to leave you now with a Panic of the Disco.

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1: AP News, I'm Mike Kempin. Talks between the U.S. and Iran were called off today after intense fighting between Israel and Hezbollah in southern Lebanon. That's according to three officials who spoke anonymously. They say Iranian officials didn't travel to Switzerland today as planned, insisting that the fighting in Lebanon must stop before the talks can take place. A new poll is out on what Americans think of President Trump's handling of Iran.
2: Even with President Donald Trump's suggesting that a deal with Iran to end the war had been reached, most Americans still disapprove of how he's handling the issue. About 65% of Americans surveyed by the Associated Press and the North Center for Public Affairs Research disapprove of how Trump is handling Iran. But when looking at just Republicans, only 28% are unhappy. The poll was fielded as Trump announced a deal with Iran and authorized an end to the U.S. naval blockade of the Strait of Hormuz. I'm Donna Warder.
1: Russia has stepped up its attacks on Ukraine.
3: Overnight, Russia carried out strikes with guided aerial bombs on Kharkiv and nearby districts. According to Ukraine's State Emergency Service, 10 people, including 4 children, were injured. One of the strikes damaged a warehouse, igniting a large-scale fire that firefighters were still battling into Friday. The attack also damaged up to 40 private residential buildings and vehicles. While in the central Dnipropetrovsk region, Russian artillery and drone attacks hit 3 districts. An 8-year-old girl was killed in Pavlovrad, and a 49-year-old woman was hospitalized with injuries. Then in the southern city of Kherson, a Russian drone struck a passenger minibus, wounding 5. On Thursday, Ukraine had hit a Moscow oil refinery in a major drone attack as Kyiv presses its strikes on Russia's energy infrastructure. Fuel supplies there appear to be under strain. I'm Charles de Ledesma.
1: This is AP News.
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How's it going? I'm Kelly Rose, your midday hostess. All right, it is beautiful. 71 degrees. Sunny at the Radio Ranch on Route 250 in Milan. All right, coming up today on your midday show, it's always a great show on Fridays. Of course, we've got Name That Lyric in the 11 o'clock hour. It's also your requested favorites Friday lunch block of music. 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

0: That is Toe the Wet Sprocket, Fall Down. You were listening to North Fairfield's Voice of the Firelands, 95.3 WLKR. All right. So the Codfather is heading to Vermilion, and so is WLKR. Join us tonight as Mike broadcasts from the Vermilion Festival of the Fish. This year's theme is the Codfather. 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For 60 years, the Fish family has ruled the waters, and this year the Codfather invites you to come swim with the fishes in Vermilion. So our broadcast is brought to you by Shores and Islands, Ohio. It's a shore thing. 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
0: 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The National Weather Service forecasting sunny skies for your Juneteenth, a high near 75. Tonight, partly cloudy, low around 54. And for your Saturday, a slight chance of showers. That looks like mostly sunny and 76.
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0: 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The National Weather Service forecasting sunny skies.

0: Guys, today 75 degrees, tonight partly cloudy, low around 54, and for your Saturday, a slight chance of showers, mostly sunny, a high near 76.
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That is Filter. Hey, man, nice shot. You're listening to Willard's Voice of the Firelands 95.3 WLKR. You're in the middle of a 40-minute commercial-free block of music on the way. I've got some letters to Cleo, Ballad Brigada, and the Cranberries. Also, make sure you tune in the 1 o'clock hour today. We'll have your Firelands local music spot. Doc Fubs will entertain us for the hour. Right now, it's Of Monsters and Men, King and Lionheart on 95.3.

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That is almost Monday. No more regrets. You're listening to Mylan's Voice of the Firelands, 95.3 WLKR. How's it going? I'm Kelly Rose. All right. Coming up, we're going to play some Name That Lyric. What I got for you today? A pair of Guardian tickets. They're taking on the Rangers Monday, June 29th at 7:10. 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Right now, it's Pet Shop Boys, West End Girls.

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0: That is Tyler Ballgame, Matter of Taste. You are listening to Avery's Voice of the Firelands, 95.3 WLKR. Let's play some Name That Lyric. All right, today, I've got some guards tickets for you. They're taking on the Rangers, Monday, June 29th, 7:10 p.m. If you want to be there, all you have to do is be the first person to tell me the song title and the artist. Name this lyric. You sit there in your heartache, waiting on some beautiful boy to save you from your old ways. You play forgiveness. Watch it now. Here he comes. In Sandusky, 419-609-4953, or in Norwalk, 419-663-4953. Again, for a pair of tickets, see the guards take on the Rangers on the 29th. Name this lyric. You sit there in your heartache, waiting on some beautiful boy to save you from your old ways. You play forgiveness. Watch it now. Here he comes. Do you know it? Give me a call. I'll have your weather forecast and your winner next. Good luck.
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0: 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The National Weather Service forecasting sunny skies for your Juneteenth with a high near 75. Tonight, partly cloudy, low around 54. And for your Saturday, a slight chance of showers, mostly sunny and 76.
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0: That is The Killers, oh, When You Were Young. You were listening to Monroeville's Voice of the Firelands, 95.3 WLKR. That's the answer to name that lyric today. Congratulations goes out to Diane and Mylan. Got herself a pair of tickets to see the Guardians take on the Rangers. That is Monday, June 29th, 7:10. More info at CLEGuardians.com. So congratulations, Diane. You will have another chance to win on Monday at 11:20. All right, coming up, we'll take a look at your weather forecast. Also, I've got Duran Jones and the Indications next on 95.3.
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0: 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The National Weather Service forecasting sunny skies today, 75 degrees. Tonight, partly cloudy, a low around 54. And for your Saturday, a slight chance of showers, mostly sunny and 76.
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You are listening to Monroeville's Voice of the Firelands, 95.3 WLKR. Coming up, we've got your national and local news at noon. 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You still have some time to get a request in. 419-609-4953. Right now is Gautier, somebody that I used to know on 95.3.

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5: 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Good afternoon, I'm John Sutton, in for Josh Bowman with your local news. Today is Juneteenth, a federal holiday, which means local banks and government offices will be closed. The city of Norwalk says that trash will not be delayed. There will be fireworks in Norwalk this Independence Day. The city of Norwalk is pleased to announce that their goal of $50,000 for the fireworks display for USA 250 has been met due to a recent donation. VFW Post 2743 has donated the last amount needed, a total of $8,060, towards the celebration. The fireworks display will take place at dusk on July 4th at the Huron County Fairgrounds. A Norwalk man has been sentenced in an assault case. 21-year-old Zachary Foster was convicted on one count of aggravated assault at a recent court hearing. He previously pleaded guilty to the charge on April 17th as part of a plea deal to dismiss a rape charge. He has been sentenced to serve 1.5 years in prison. A Toledo man has pled guilty to an attempted sex crime. According to the Sandusky Register, at a court hearing on Monday, 46-year-old Matthew Cords pleaded guilty to one amended count of attempted pandering obscenity to a minor or impaired person. He is scheduled to be sentenced on August 4th. Some work will be happening at the Norwalk's Veterans Memorial Lake Park soon. Starting on Monday the 22nd, D.L. Smith Concrete will begin working on the 2026 Reservoir Trail Project, which is a path located between the Upper Reservoir and Memorial Reservoir. There are a handful of festivities going on in the area this weekend. Tonight is the Vermilion Festival of the Fish, featuring live music, food vendors, entertainment, and fireworks. 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It's a free evening of music, food trucks, local vendors, and giveaways. The festivities start around 4 p.m. In sports news, the Cleveland Guardians are in Houston tonight against the Astros at 8:10 p.m. on 95.3 WLKR. From the National Weather Service forecast for today, it's going to be sunny throughout the day with a high near 75. Tonight, partly cloudy skies overnight with a low near 54. For Saturday, a slight chance of afternoon showers, mostly sunny with a high near 76. For Sunday, a slight chance of afternoon showers, partly sunny with a high near 77. That's your local news on 95.3.

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1: AP News, I'm Ed Donahue. There will be no talks today between Iran and the U.S. in Switzerland because of fighting in Lebanon between Iran-backed Hezbollah and Israel. Both sides have agreed to a ceasefire. In Tehran, cleric Mahdi Soltani says Trump himself said we had oil left only for 4 weeks. Just in 4 weeks, they would have got trapped in a whirlpool. But after all, our dear officials made that decision. The Supreme Leader said he approved it against his inner will to keep the country united and to show some people that America can't be trusted. We had brought down the enemy. We shouldn't have given them the opportunity to get back on its feet. Iran sees the interim deal with the U.S. as a strategic win, allowing it to sell oil globally and press its advantage. But the Islamic Republic also faces major challenges, including a collapsing economy and potential unrest. At the World Cup, the U.S. will play Australia this afternoon. Coach Mauricio Pochettino was asked yesterday if star Christian Pulisic will play.
2: He was training in an individual way the whole week. But like always, I think tonight or the day before of the game, we have a meeting with our medical area and we will assess the whole group, the players.
1: The World Cup has been delivering thrills on the pitch, but fans have flooded social media with complaints about tickets that never arrived, orders canceled at the last minute, and hours spent trying to sort out problems between FIFA's ticketing system and outside retail platforms. British Prime Minister Keir Starmer says he'll fight attempts by rival Andy Burnham to oust him from office. Starmer says he was elected on the mandate for change and will not walk away. He will run in a leadership contest if one is triggered. Burnham is the Greater Manchester mayor. He won a seat in Parliament in a special election. Markets are closed today for the Juneteenth holiday. This is AP News.
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0: That is Modest Mouse with the Float On. You were listening to Willard's Voice of the Firelands 95.3 WLKR. I'm Kelly Rose. That one's going out to Ashley from Huron for your requested favorites Friday lunch block of music. All right, coming up on Monday, Carrie will be in the chair for the midday show, and she'll have your mom and pop rock lunch block of music. So tune in for that. All right, right now I'm going to take a short break. I'll be back in 30 seconds. I've got your weather forecast and burning sensations next on 95.3.
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0: 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The National Weather Service forecasting sunny skies for your Juneteenth. 75 degrees today. Tonight, partly cloudy, low around 54. And for your Firelands Music Fest Saturday, it looks like a slight chance of a shower. I doubt it'll happen, but mostly sunny with a high near 76.
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0: That is Future Islands with the Inkwell. You were listening to Willard's Voice of the Firelands 95.3 WLKR. I'm Kelly Rose with you. All right, coming up, let's see. We've got a look at your weather forecast. Also, I've got your good news stories of the day. 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
0: 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The National Weather Service forecasting sunny skies today, a high near 75. Tonight, partly cloudy, a low around 54. And for your Firelands Music Fest Saturday, a slight chance of a shower, mainly in the morning, but mostly sunny through the afternoon with a high near 76.
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That is Goose, Good to Be. You were listening to Monroeville's Voice of the Firelands, 95.3 WLKR. Let's hear some good news. 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All right, some good news. So two Minnesota friends wound up saving a woman's life, but it was all by accident. The pair decided to ride down a trail that they'd never been on, and that's where they discovered a 68-year-old woman that had been trapped in mud for 3 days. The woman was in bad shape and unable to free herself, but the men quickly pulled her out and called for help, saving her life. Thank goodness they went down that trail. Also, a new non-surgical treatment may offer a lot of relief for millions of people suffering from arthritis in the knee. It works by blocking abnormal blood vessels that cause inflammation and pain in the joint. In a recent study, most patients experienced serious pain reduction and improved mobility after just one treatment. Researchers say it could provide an important alternative for those not ready for knee replacement surgery. And finally, a children's vocabulary book written in 1985 has unexpectedly become a bestseller nearly 40 years after its release. It's called The Weighty Word Book, and all it took was one video on TikTok to make it go viral. The author said the sudden success feels like magic, especially after decades of not a lot of recognition. There you go. If you ever have a positive news story that you'd like to share, email me, krose@wlkrradio.com. Coming up in the Firelands local music spot, Doc Fubs will be here. We're talking about the Firelands Music Fest. Stay tuned. Right now, it's American Authors' Best Day of My Life on 95.3.

0: 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Yeah!
1: Daddy, Daddy, Corey and Gary Rose called. There's a problem at the station.
2: Oh, no. I hope it's nothing serious. I've always wanted to be on the radio. I'm sorry, fellas. You were supposed to be here at once. We got a reschedule.

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1: Hey, what's happening?
0: Is on the radio, finally.
1: Oh, man, I've been waiting forever out in the lobby since 7:30 this morning. I got here, and they're like, well, you're not supposed to be here. And, oh, not Bill. Bill's secretary. What's her name? Stephanie. She kept bringing out like donut holes and stuff, and I'm like, Stephanie, enough with this donut holes, because this is crazy right now. And here we are, finally.
0: I love how you're here before me today,
1: dude. I got work to get done.
0: Nice. Corey Webb is here.
2: Hi
0: Corey,
2: how's it going?
0: It's going well. I'm in a pretty good mood today.
2: That's good.
0: Yeah, we've got the Firelands Music Fest tomorrow.
1: Oh boy.
0: Are you excited?
1: I'm super stoked.
2: Me too.
0: Yeah, you guys have been rehearsing. Corey has just been like scheduling, and you know, Bill's been taking trash cans out to the amphitheater. It's been good.
2: Yeah.

0: I'm like, hey, Bill, get in there and do it. Well, and he does. He's quick. He's fast.
1: I like how organic everything, you know, everyone's putting in their own work. Like, I didn't come up with a set list. Corey took it upon himself and made a fantastic set list.
2: Yeah.
1: Which we won't talk about because it has to be a big surprise. Yeah, everybody's showing up and showing out, and that's cool.
2: Yeah,
1: it's super cool.
2: It's tomorrow at 4 o'clock. It's free at the Norwalk Amphitheater at the Norwalk Reservoir. It's supposed to be a beautiful day. 76.
1: Oh, Lord.
0: That was the best organization that I've done thus far.
2: Right.
0: Is organizing the weather.
2: Good job.
1: I love it.
0: Owning Main Street and controlling the weather, baby.
1: This big guy. I love that you did that for us, too. For real.
0: Welcome.
2: It's always so funny when Fubs comes in because we're sitting here talking about our kids, you know, and then I crack the mic and
1: bam.
2: Fubs.
1: All business. Yep. All business.
2: All right, what do you got going on, Lily?
1: You
2: have a new song that you sent?
1: Or? I do. I have a new song. You know, I didn't want to show up empty-handed, so I sent one.
2: I appreciate that.
1: You know, called, well, we'll talk about that later, but yeah, I got that later. Song. I've been, you know, just taking care of a lot of domestic stuff. I've been doing a lot of fun work with my friends down at LaRue Auto Works, just rebuilding Volkswagens. And I also got all the scraping done on my tin roof at the house. So that's all primed up and ready to go. I'm working on a new television show. The old one didn't get picked up, so that was kind of a bummer because I worked on it real hard, and then they called and they was like, it's not even that good. And I was like, dude, there's 8 episodes, so they don't even exist anymore. I'm staying busy. Then an MF, and that stands for mother father.
0: Yep. His yard looks great as well. I was just over there the other day. I was like, this is crispy, bud.
1: I like to keep it library level, like when you go to the library and you look around and you're like, everything's pretty tight. That's what I like.
2: Nice.
1: You know, now my significant other, she likes things to be a little more natural, and we got to compromise and meet in the middle. So there's a little bit of like woo, but then there's also a little bit of ting. So there's a little bit of oh, and a little bit of ting. But and then if you get behind the arborvitae, there's a little bit of oh.
0: Yep. I concur.
2: Is that exactly how
0: that's it, exactly I
2: those
0: mean
2: those are the choices you made?
0: I went through the different levels and the different situations while I was out there. Parked the whip, the new whip, the Mazda 3.
2: Mm-hmm.
0: Only putting out 10s.
2: I like your Deadpool window shield out there.
0: And then I just hung out on the picnic table for a little bit and gazed off into the distance.
1: Oh, pinche madre.
0: Yeah, it was real good.
2: I love that. I'm kind of more of the Sadie. Like, I like the wildflowers and the pollinators.
1: Yeah, I like it. Yeah. We have a giant wildflower section that goes right in the middle of our pasture. And it's mostly grass this year, but it still looks cool. Her flower beds tend to be jam-packed with a lot of cool stuff, and I'm real linear. I need things to have like tight lines and put away and be done.
2: Like, do you like your shrubs like a flat top on your shrubs?
1: If I had some shrubs that would look like a flat top. I did have to kick down my doggone what's the real pretty flowers that come in the lilac.
2: They get wild.
1: Well, but once they get too old, they stop producing flowers, and there's no more good smell, so I had to go kick them all down.
2: Nice.
1: And they were all over 100 years old, so I just kicked them. I've been digging up roots, and
2: You didn't even use a chainsaw?
1: No.
2: No?
1: No, I just kicked them right down, and they went, ooh.
2: I love using a chainsaw.
1: I like using a sawzall.
2: Oh, yeah.
1: It's a lot. She's, you know, there's been a lot of talk about, oh, you need a chainsaw. And then I'm like, well, not really. I cut through a 12-inch diameter telephone pole with a sawzall. So I like having a challenge, and I like being resourceful and using the things that I got at hand. Like that one time I recorded an entire song for Death Row Records on my telephone, and they released it. But they didn't know it was from my telephone. And then I was like, ha, ha, gotcha, ding dong. And that was a true story. The song's called Don't Do It. You can go check it out on all of your platforms right now. It's available.

0: It's yours, and it's free. And give a thanks to Death Row Records, represent.
1: I love domestic phobes. Like, I just, I love it.
0: Listen, I'm a man of many coats.
1: Yeah.
0: I like doing anything that you can learn from. And there's a lot of cool things in the pipeline. I'm really looking forward to the automotive series titled Wagon Tales with my good friend Dave LaRue. And
1: Volkswagens.
0: And Volkswagens.
1: Nice. All right, let's get back to the music again. Fubs, you take the stage about 8-ish
0: tomorrow,
1: but music starts at 4.
0: It's rock and roll, baby, so it could be 8:07, 8:10.
1: That's why we throw in the ish.
0: We don't even care.
1: Just come on out. It'll be good food, good weather.
0: It's going to be awesome. Come on out. Give me a hug, doggone it.
1: He loves hugs. All right, right now, oh, Corey, you give me this one today, too.
2: What is it?
1: It's the Midnight Brothers.
2: Oh, yeah.
0: Oh.
2: New cut.
1: I like it.
2: Yep.
1: All right.
0: Sacre
1: bleu. You want to say anything about it before we play it?
2: Yeah, grip it and rip it. Good job, boys.
0: Oh.
2: Yeah, we sound like a ton of bricks. And thanks, Ryan. Excuse me. Thanks, D-Barb Midnight, for lending an extra guitar to it. Mm. There it is.
1: Very nice.
2: Yep.
1: Are the Midnight Brothers planning on playing it? Is it part of the set tomorrow night?
2: Yeah, it is. Just because you always want to do a PSA about the dangers and the corruptions of the microplastics.
0: Mm.
2: So, yeah.
1: All right, well, let's get to it. Here's Plastic Brain, the Midnight Brothers on 95.3.

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0: That is Girl Cologne with Crash. You're listening to Vermillion's Voice of the Firelands 95.3 WLKR. Welcome back to the Firelands local music spot. I don't know why I just played that. That was an accident.
1: That was pretty cool.
2: What was that?
1: I liked it.
0: That was the Stupid Criminal music bed from the morning show.
1: It's fine.
0: I was trying to pull up our community coffee break, and you know, that's not it. All right, Girl Cologne, they're playing Stonewall Columbus Pride main stage tomorrow at 3:30. Also in July, they've got the Switchboard in Toledo on the 16th and the Mercury Lounge in Cleveland on the 17th. Good times. Yeah. So, Doc Fubs.
1: What's up?
0: The headphones look good over your hat, man.
1: Yeah, it's a choice.
0: It is a choice.
1: Remember last time I came in a Gucci tracksuit? And no one saw it? That was pretty good. I like that.
0: But I love

0: how you always dress up for the show.
1: No, well, I mean, I go to Dollar General like that, which I like to give a shout out to the new Dollar General Marketplace. Dollar General Market. Hey, you guys got produce if I need a banana, a quick one. They're never ripe, but I can have it in a couple days. DG, you're the one for me, baby. Oh, this is smooching time.
0: Is that where you got your jorts?
1: Yeah. Yep. There, somebody left them in the bathroom. I said, yoink, Jim's is mine, jorts now.
0: It was a pants off, dance off situation.
1: It was. You know it's true.
0: All right, Doc Bones is going to be playing tomorrow at the Firelands Music Fest. That is at the Norwalk Amphitheater. Music starts at 4 p.m. Mentally Distracted kicks us off. Those little punk rockers.
1: Yeah.
0: Those punks.
1: Yep, they got the energy of youth.
0: They
1: youth.
0: They do.
2: Hopefully there'll be some amphitheater left for the rest of us.
1: Oh, don't worry. There'll be plenty.
0: We've got Acoustic Scotty. We've got the Midnight Brothers. Of course, Baker's Basement will be there with their adventure folk.
2: Yeah.
0: And then Phubbs is headlining.
1: I'm so excited. I'm really excited. We've really been working our little heinies off.
0: Yeah, Corey's been telling me how much you guys have been rehearsing.
1: You know, there's baseball games and this and that and the other. And it's tough to stay up past 9, you know, nowadays. So to be rehearsing starting at 9, because, you know, we all got to go outside and most of us like to, you know, have a little sip of like a pop or something like that. None of us drink alcohol, so we got lots of Faygo. But it takes a minute to get right. And then hard rehearsal until 11 o'clock. That makes for a tired bub.
0: For sure. Well, tomorrow you're going to be tired too.
1: No.
0: Playing.
1: Tomorrow I'm going to be so amped up and so doggone excited that you won't even see a little inkling of he tired. You're just going to be like, wow, that dude's an Adonis and he played so proficiently. I was funking and dancing the whole time. Hey, was you funking? Yeah, you'll say. When somebody yells across from over there and sounds like that.
0: Mm-hmm. Yeah.
1: That's radio trickery. Hey, you funkin'? Heck yeah, buddy. Almost said double hockey sticks.
2: But he didn't.
0: He censored himself.
1: B-U-D-D-Y didn't.
2: Yeah, we will we'll take care of all of those things. Except for the one where if we actually make it more PC, then it's worse.
1: Oh, yeah.
2: So we won't do that one. We'll just leave that one as is. Mm-hmm. Yeah.
1: I mean, there was a lot of, we had to trim a lot of fat because I'm an adult and I use adult languages. All the 7 words and then the other word too that's kind of, most people aren't really cool with it, but that's their problem. So we said no curses throughout this entire set, which is a feat within itself.
0: That is. I'm really excited to hear the PG versions. Mm.
2: Somehow they're grosser.
1: Somehow they're worse.
2: Yeah.
1: I don't understand how that quite worked, but for what we can't use in words, there's a lot of like pelvic gyration, and there's lots of like mild nudity, soft nudity. Mm-hmm. You know, it's more of a soft corn nudity.
2: Yep.
1: It's Californication. Inglewood.
2: Yeah.
1: Exactly. Dummy.
2: Yep. And that vortex is brought to you by the big buddies of Home and Business IT. If you're going to go with it, go with RZLYNT.
0: Nice. Thanks, Resilient. And are we ready for our community coffee break?
2: Yeah, because I got a lot of... I was going to say some bad words, too. I got a lot of stuff to say about Wild and Free.
0: Okay.
2: This June menu is unbelievable. The Toasted Paradise, which is like a latte, but it's got the cold foam and the coconut shavings.
0: I know how you love the cold foam.
2: You can't go wrong with the cold foam. But if you're gonna go wrong, you might as well go wrong with the Tropical Heat, which is the lemonade with the tahine and like the peach syrup. Unbelievable. Like, I don't have any monies for foods tomorrow because I spent it all at Wild and Free this week.
1: Oh, boy. Oh,
2: but yeah, Get in the scary area.

0: get down to Wild and Free, get yourself a cup of coffee or tea on Kelly and Me.
1: Yeah, give us a call if you would like a free tasty drink from Wild and Free Coffee Company.
0: Yo.
1: All right, here we go. We'll take caller number 2 in Norwalk, 419-663-4953, or in Norwalk 419. Wait, did I already say in Norwalk? I don't know. Yeah. The other one is 609-4953 or 663-4953. I don't know which one I said first, but call either of those numbers.
2: You funkin' over there?
1: You funkin'? All right, we'll be right back on your Firelands Logo Music Bar.
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1: 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The National Weather Service forecasting sunny skies for your Juneteenth with a high near 75 tonight. Partly cloudy, low around 54. And for your Saturday, looks like a slight chance of showers in the morning. But for the Firelands Music Fest, it'll be mostly sunny, a high near 76.
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1: Yeah. You don't have to hide your face.

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2: Just give me one more night of streaming.

0: So June is Men's Mental Health Month, and I really think that that is appropriate.
1: It most certainly is.
0: That is Doc Phobes with Heal Me. Is that what you decided to call the song?
1: Yes.
0: Okay.
1: Yes. And, yeah, I mean, it's a departure, but it's always a departure. And it's okay to work on yourself. It's actually pretty cool to work on yourself if you're struggling with this, that, or the other. Don't like the dude in the mirror. Get to know him a little bit better. Start working on some healing. It's good for you.
0: So it starts with the man in the mirror? Is that what you're saying?
1: Every single time. Every single... But he's the only one that can do anything. You know? You got to make a change.
2: I need some change.
1: Yeah, man. Make noise when you walk. Get some change. Can I get 4 for $1? Make some noise. Make some change.
0: I wish I had some change to jingle right now.
1: Nope. You
0: check in your pocket.
1: Shoot.
2: They did away with the penny.
1: Let's do some ASMR.
2: All right.
1: What is that, radio listeners? If you call right now and give the correct answer, you ain't getting nothing. Yes, protect your mental health and build on your mental health and become a better version of yourself because you deserve it, baby. And if you don't think you do, then you probably don't. Just take the tea out. And yes, you can.
2: Yes, you
1: unless you don't want to, and then you put the tea in, and you say, oh, no, I can't. Look, man, people pay for this. This is seminar stuff.
2: Yeah, send us the invoice.
1: Check this out, Corey. Poop.
2: Oh, very nice.
0: There you go.
1: Pee.
0: And we bring it back.
2: I am, my energy's lifted now. I feel good now. Good. I feel healed.
0: Yeah.
1: Yeah. And you did it for yourself, man, and that's the most important stuff.
2: Yep.
0: Yeah, I think I'm saved. I've been saved.
2: Me too.
0: Nice.
1: So, men, protect that mental health. It's your month.

0: Yeah. I don't really think you need a whole month to do it, but at least it gives you some time with your procrastinating behind.
1: He's being such a good boy today.
0: He is. Take him to the edge and then push him back in the couch.
2: All right, Doc Bubs is going to be playing tomorrow at the Firelands Music Fest. It's a free music festival. We'll have vendors. We've got a nice market. We've got food trucks, all sorts of food.
1: Yeah.
2: Free music.
1: I mean,
2: bring your lawn chairs, BYOB.
1: There's going to be like bracelets and bubbles and boys.
2: Yeah,
1: and
2: Norwalk Arts Center is going to be out there with activities.
1: Oh, yeah. So you can run it down. Thanks, Sharpneck Chevy. Thanks, First National Bank. Thanks, Resilient. Thanks, Walk of Life Juice. Also, thanks, Forte Music. We're going to be giving away a guitar this summer.
2: Mm-hmm.
0: That's awesome.
1: So we can start the sign-ups tomorrow. And we'll be giving it away at the K96 Summer Jam next month. ShopForteMusic.com, baby.
2: I love Forte.
1: Yeah.
0: I do, too.
2: Yeah.
0: I do, too. I got a band kit at the house, so... Yeah, we love that place.
1: Yep. But yeah, food trucks, Gaucho, Queso Brosa, Two Doodles, Chloe's Pit Stop, Little Fry Wagon.
2: Oh, the Fry Wagon.
1: Pizza Post.
2: Oh, yeah.
0: That was my question.
2: Give yourself a slice.
0: Yeah, I need that pizza. I love every other food that you have mentioned before, but I got to have that slice, and hopefully somebody's serving a hot dog. That way I could slide a dog in the slice, a little bit of sriracha. They call that the Texas 2-for-1.
2: Okay, don't tell my kid that. He's going to try it.
0: Oh, it's so good. Get you a Nathan's and just slide it on in there. Pop a little bit of sriracha on there, and you're rootin' tootin' and bootin' scootin', buddy.
2: You're going to show that to my 9-year-old, and Colin is going to be like, he is the coolest person that has ever existed.
0: You're never going to believe what he did. And he put pepper flakes on it, too. It was spicy, sweet.
1: He called it the Texas Tornado.
0: Which makes no sense, because pizza's from China.
2: Oh, God. I'm losing control here. It's all going out the window. We got to take a short break. We'll be back with more with Doc Bubs next on your Firelands and local music spot.
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2: 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The National Weather Service forecasting mostly sunny skies for your Juneteenth, a high near 75. Tonight, partly cloudy, a low around 54. And for your Saturday, a slight chance of a shower, is possibly some thunderstorms in the morning, but then mostly sunny for your Firelands Music Fest with a high near 76.
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0: That is Doc Phubbs and your dad, Hungry Man.
1: Big dog need to eat.
2: Hungry.
0: I think you're hungry, right?
1: Hungry.
0: Speaking of big man need to eat, tomorrow at the Music Fest, tons of food trucks.
1: I'm so excited.
0: We've been talking a lot about food.
1: I didn't need
0: on any, air, off air. Yeah,
1: I didn't need any lunch, so pretty much the entire time music was playing and commercial interruptions just now, all we spoke about was food. And we talked about local establishment, talk about different establishment, talk about Sandusky establishment. Hey, you guys miss rallies? Remember rallies up in Sandusky?
0: I do remember rallies.
1: They had the big Buford. Sure wish they would come back.
0: Mm-hmm. He's putting it out there. He's manifesting it.
1: I'm really trying to manifest a White Castle in this area. Like, listen.
0: Oh, yeah, us kids who lived in Columbus.
1: I need that in my life. You're putting in a Starbucks. I love that. Put in an Ollie's up here. Man, that's cool. How about you turn the old discount Drug Mart into a gigantic double-decker, two-story White Castle that you can go in and sit down. Also, they have the White Castle memorial to all the burgers that have been eaten over the course of the time. And then also they got the White Castle Museum. Mm-hmm. Oh, man.
0: Phubbs need some chicken rings.
1: We're fooling around.
2: Slide in and get some chicken rings, baby.
1: We used to call them chicken booty holes.
2: We're arrested.
1: You can say booty hole.
2: Yeah, you can.
1: It's okay.
0: Distasteful.
1: This radio program is absolutely appalling.
0: What do you got going on for Father's Day? It's coming up. Happy Father's Day to you.
1: Thank you so much. Well, I mean, whatever the fam wants to do, they already know what it is with your boy. I'm very like one-sided when it comes to Father's Day. I need about 6 hours where I can watch my programs, and I'm talking about Sanford and Son. I'm talking about All in the Family. I'm talking about a little bit of Good Times, a little bit of Jeffersons, and I'm talking about some Riflemen starring Chuck Connors, which if you guys have never seen that show, maybe you should sit down and watch some. I know you're not doing it. You put your phone down and watch some Chuck Connors. And then I'll watch one episode of Columbo starring Peter Falk.
0: Oh, I love Peter Falk.
1: Nah, he's the greatest. He always comes in like right when he always comes back in and he's like, I want one more thing.
0: Mm-hmm.
1: He's got it figured out. He's not stupid. He smokes a green cigar. They call them Grenadiers, and it just looks like old cat turd. I love Peter Falk.
2: Mm-hmm.
1: He's cool.
0: He's in The Princess Bride, too, which is my favorite movie of all time.
1: I love that movie.
0: Yeah, you
1: I
0: got
1: to. Seen
0: that
1: in a long time. So, yeah, that's my Father's Day. Eat some stuff, which kind of seems like that's the theme of the rest of the time of my life until Monday. I'm going to eat a whole bunch. Play a little bit of music, watch some TV while eating Nerds Gummy Clusters. And I just want to give a shout out to Friendship on Route 250. You guys do the best in there. I'm proud of everything that you've done, but you don't hold a candle to that Dollar General Marketplace. That's right, ladies and gentlemen. I'm paid every time I say it. DG is the place for me. Pop on in and grab yourself some Klondike bars. If you leave them outside, ants won't touch them because there's so many chemicals in them. But we like them, don't we? DG, it's for me.
0: My grandma always told me to never use margarine, to use real butter because animals, if you put it outside, animals won't even eat it. It's like the same thing.
1: It is. I went down the rabbit hole watching stuff that bugs won't eat.

0: Klondike. Klondike was one of the items. And I'm like, man, damn it. I really like those Klondike bars. The Heath ones are great. Ants won't touch them. Bees won't even touch them. And bees will eat anything.
1: That's true.
0: I said, oh, doggone.
1: Yeah, they'd eat a fart if you gave it to them.
2: Uh-huh. Oh, gosh.
0: Yeah.
2: All right, we are out of time. We're out of time.
1: I'm glad, because my belly hurts.
2: Oh, man. I keep looking over at Corey. He's got tears in his eyes. I've got tears in my eyes.
1: Like, when did you get a DG sponsorship? When did you talk to them?
0: It was like 3.5 months ago. Janice General, she's the owner of Dollar General. She called me up and she said, hey, let's get this. She said, let's get this MF popping off. And I was like, Janice, you little saucy girl. She said, I'm coming over. I said, whoa, Janice. No. So don't do it. So we met up over at Mave's Dude Fart at Dave's Food Mart. Sorry, I get caught up. I'm really excited. And I signed all my paperwork over there. And now every time I say DG's the place for me, $35.
1: Money.
0: Real cash. Money.
2: Change in your pocket.
0: Uh-huh. Jingle jangle.
2: I actually went to a Dollar General in North Carolina. I was in like the same neighborhood that the CEO of Dollar General lives. And it's like you just put your credit card, you walk in, you take stuff, and you walk out, and then they just charge your credit card. There's no one there working.
0: I've seen those before. So I've also heard a lot about the Dollar General scandals, and I'm just going to go ahead and say outright that none of that's true. None of that's not my DG. They don't charge you 3 cents more than it says on the price, ever.
1: Looks like you just got yourself a nice little $150 DG bonus, my friend.
0: Booyah! Who's the man now, DG?
2: You are. All right, come out tomorrow for the Firelands Music Fest. Music starts at 4. Fubs will take the stage around 8-ish.
0: Yes, man.
2: We'll be closing out the show. But, of course, we've got Mentally Distracted. We've got Acoustic Scotty, Baker's Basement, the Midnight Brothers, food trucks, market, activities.
0: Mm-hmm.
2: So much to do. It's free. Come on out.
0: Yep, you could win a toaster.
2: And a guitar.
1: That's true.
0: One of these is real.
2: All right, we're taking off to Mentally Distracted. Here's Educated on 95.3.

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1: AP News. I'm Ed Donahue. There will be no talks today in Switzerland between the U.S. and Iran because of fighting in Lebanon between Israel and Iran-backed Hezbollah. The two sides later agreed to a ceasefire. In Tehran, Mahdi Ashghari says we don't have a good experience with negotiating with America. We know that they will break their promise this time too. This morning I heard he, President Trump, tweeted and said, I'll bomb Iran again if what I want isn't done. Iranian officials did not travel as planned to Switzerland, insisting the fighting in Lebanon must stop before the talks can take place. The interim deal has halted hostilities in Iran and the Gulf and reopened the Strait of Hormuz after Iranian attacks and threats all but stopped the flow of oil and natural gas through that waterway. Today, on Juneteenth, the Obama Presidential Center is open to the public. Former President Barack Obama says it involves the spirit that has inspired generations of Americans.
2: There's a new generation out there ready to write the next chapter of our story. We intend to help them do it, and we ask that you join us.
1: Obama and former First Lady Michelle Obama surprised some of the first visitors to walk through the doors, personally greeting them. Markets are closed today because of the Juneteenth holiday. The U.S. plays Australia later today at the World Cup in Seattle, and the USA coach says Christian Pulisic will not play because of a leg injury. Brendan Aaronson was hoping Pulisic could play.
3: Everybody's got to be ready to go. The depth of this team is something that I've never seen before, and it's really nice, you know, in trainings, you know, the sub-training sessions after the game and stuff like this, you can see the level of quality, the level of talent, and I think it's just truly amazing, so we can rely on each other on any moment.
1: The Americans are coming off a 4-1 win over Paraguay in their World Cup opener. This is AP News.
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New in theaters, Toy Story 5. And it's been almost, it's been over 30 years since the first Toy Story movie. I'm so old. Over the years, we've watched as Woody and Buzz became best friends, met new friends, Jesse and Bullseye after Woody was kidnapped, found a new home with Bonnie after Andy went to college, and reunited with Bo Peep at a traveling carnival when Woody said goodbye to Buzz to help other lost toys find new owners. In this one, Woody returns to help Jesse, Buzz, and the rest of the toys deal with the threat of losing Bonnie's love to technology in the form of Lilypad, a frog-shaped tablet voiced by Greta Lee. She's from Apple TV's The Morning Show. So Tim Allen, Tom Hanks, and Joan Cusack are back as Buzz, Woody, and Jesse, plus Craig Robinson joins the cast as a GPS-themed hippo, and Conan O'Brien is a toilet-trading tech toy called Mr. Smarty Pants. Of course, also Taylor Swift wrote a song for the movie called I Knew It, I Knew You. I played it for your Soundtrack Tuesday lunch block on Tuesday. Also out, The Death of Robin Hood. It's rated R. Hugh Jackman is an anti-hero version of Robin Hood, living in self-imposed isolation until Little John, played by Bill Skarsgård, asks for his help protecting his family once their extremely violent past catches up to them. Jodie Comer, she is from Killing Eve, is also in it as a nun tending to a wounded Robin after he's severely injured in the latter half of the film. So interesting. I like Hugh Jackman. I am also a huge fan of Robin Hood. The original, like the cartoon, the Disney cartoon. One of my first crushes was the fox from Robin Hood. And of course, Prince of Thieves, Robin Hood, Men in Tights, all of the above. So I will probably watch this. All right, right now, it's The Replacements, Alex Chilton.

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0: That is Alt J, you and me. We're listening to New London's Voice of the Firelands, 95.3 WLKR. All right. This time for your weekend TV reminders. The World Cup early pre-knockout games continue this weekend. All of the games will air on Telemundo, Fox, and Peacock. So it looks like the knockout matches won't start until June 28th. The final game will be on July 19th. Some of note, United States versus Australia starts at 3 p.m. coming up here. Also tonight at 6, it's Scotland versus Morocco. I love, one of my favorite things on the internet right now is all of the Scottish fans in Boston putting cones on the heads of all the statues. I love it. Also, let's see here. Netherlands, Sweden is at 1 tomorrow. Spain versus Saudi Arabia is at noon on Sunday. Belgium versus Iran is at 3 on Sunday. And New Zealand versus Egypt is at 9 on Sunday. So, yeah, that's not the full schedule. There are tons of them. Also going on today on HBO Max, the streaming premiere of How to Make a Killing starring Glenn Powell. Also today on Apple TV, the second season premiere of Sugar on Paramount Plus, episode 7 of Dutton Ranch, and on Apple TV, episode 4 of Cape Fear. Sunday on Paramount Plus, the second season premiere of The Agency. Sunday 8 on Fox, Celebrity Crime Scene of Marilyn Monroe. And Sunday at 9 on HBO, the third season premiere of House of the Dragon. Oh, those silly Targaryens. All right, coming up, we'll take a look at your weather forecast. Also, I've got Echo and the Bunnymen and the Smashing Pumpkins next on 95.3.
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3: 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The National Weather Service forecasting mostly sunny skies for the rest of your Juneteenth with a high near 75. Tonight, partly cloudy, low around 54. And for your Saturday, a slight chance of showers in the morning. But for the Firelands Music Fest, it'll be mostly sunny with a high near 76.
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0: That is Snowcaps with Heathcliff. 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All right, let's see here. 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Tomorrow, it's a free canoeing day at the Norwalk Reservoir from 8 a.m. until noon. 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Also, tomorrow, the Wet Huron Youth Club is having their 19th annual Day in the Outdoors at 4511 Cleveland Road West in Huron. This event is free and open to the public and runs from 11 a.m. to 3 p.m. There will be food, including hot dogs and ice cream, available throughout the day. There will be youth fishing, archery demonstrations, a tomahawk demonstrations, and more. 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
9: 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The National Weather Service forecasting mostly sunny skies for the rest of your Juneteenth with a high near 75. Tonight, partly cloudy, low around 54. And tomorrow, a slight chance of showers in the morning, mostly sunny for your Firelands Music Fest, a high near 76.
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0: That is Blondie, one way or another. You are listening to Willard's Voice of the Firelands, 95.3 WLKR. It's Friday, and I'm gone, Captain.
1: You're gone one way or another today.
0: One way or another. I like how you tied that in there.
1: Sometimes I do good things like that.
0: That was awesome. Mm-hmm. Yeah. All right, yeah, it's a Friday.
1: Mm-hmm.
0: I got a job.
1: There you go.
0: But I'm done with that job. Tomorrow we got our Firelands Music Fest.
1: Yeah, we do.
0: Are you excited about that?
1: Very.
0: I'm excited to eat and listen to music and hang out.
1: Yeah.
0: And see all the people.
1: I love all the music that we're having.
0: Mm-hmm.
1: But I can't wait for that food.
0: I know. Captain the Gringo.
1: Oh my gosh.
0: Quesabroso.
1: I'm about to go nuts.
0: I know.
1: It's going to be great.
0: Fubs was here for the local music spot, and he was talking about putting a hot dog wrapped in a pizza with sriracha on it. I don't know. He needs to not tell my child about this because those are like his two favorite foods.
1: You shouldn't have told me about this. Now I want to do it.
0: Apparently,
1: I'm a full-grown adult, and I want to do it.
0: Apparently, it's a delicacy.
1: A monthly. We'll have to have him bring some tomorrow.
0: He said that it was... As a Columbus kid, you know, I lived in Columbus for 12 years,
1: yeah.
0: And Mikey's Late Night Slice, which was a food truck that always parked outside, you know, at 2 a.m. when you need a late night slice.
1: Get the college kids that are yep. going out and about, whatever.
0: Exactly.

0: that they used to have it there. I was like, I never saw such a thing, but I would not have ordered such a thing, to be quite frank.
1: Well, then you're apparently missing out.
0: Apparently, yeah. I mean, I'd take a bite. Yeah. I'd try it.
1: So if Fubs is still listening, bring some tomorrow.
0: Just for prosperity. Well, we will have Pizza Post there.
1: Exactly.
0: Fry Wagon will be there. So, I mean, you'd make one yourself. That's all I'm saying.
1: We just need the hot dogs and the sriracha.
0: No, yeah, for sure.
1: Maybe someone else already has a sriracha. We might just need the hot dogs.
0: Maybe.
1: This can be arranged. We'll make this happen.
0: Captain's in charge of it.
1: Fair enough.
0: All right, what do you got going on in your show today?
1: Well, no game of music trivia today. Gonna let the brains rest heading into the weekend. And also because throughout the show, we'll be checking in with Mike Lilgy over in Vermilion for the Festival of the Fish.
0: The Festival of the Fish. The Codfather is the theme this year.
1: They made you a deal you can't refuse.
0: That was pretty good.
1: I didn't even know where that came from. I've never done that.
0: You just, you know, the recesses of your brain.
1: I guess.
0: Just came forward.
1: It's just been buried there, I guess, this whole time.
0: Also, we've got Guardians baseball tonight. They're taking on Houston from Texas. 7:35 is pregame. 8:10 is first pitch.
1: Yeah.
0: So tune in tonight for the Guardians. Mm-hmm. And yeah, check in with Mike Lilgy. That's how I always greet him. Lilgy.
1: Because it's awesome.
0: I don't know. But yeah, he'll be at the Festival of the Fish. Captain will check in with him during the afternoon drive.
1: Yeah.
0: And other than that, every blessing to you and yours. Coming out to the Firelands Music Fest tomorrow. It's at the Norwalk Amphitheater. It's free. Come hungry. BYOB.
1: Be there or be square.
0: Nice. That one came from the recesses of Captain's brain, too.
1: I'm just bringing everything out today.
0: He's got
1: Good
0: it.
1: Good Lord.
0: All right, I'm taking off to Kings of Leon, Radioactive on 95.3 TTVN. 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

I ain't your pasture now, nor your equipment. An auditory trick, that boot that begs to be licked. I am the tarmac, I'm the pilot, I'm the flight path.

0: Modest Mouse picking dragon's pockets on a Norwalk's 95.3 WLKR. What's up, Firelands? It's the Captain Chris Morgan back here for your Friday afternoon drive, hanging out and having some fun as we put a wrap on things for the work week and get you ready for the weekend, but also prepped for some more Cleveland Guardians baseball tonight. Still on the road, this time in Houston, taking on the Astros with pregame warm-up tonight starting at 7:35 and first pitch for the Guardians over in Texas at 8:10. But before then, no game of music trivia here this week. Gonna take the day off and let the brains rest heading into the Father's Day weekend. We will, however, later on this hour, have a couple looks at your weather forecast and, of course, plenty of music. And starting now, going through about 6 o'clock, we'll be checking in periodically with Mike Lilje over in Vermilion. 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
1: Good afternoon, everybody, and happy

0: Friday. What a great day we've had out there up to this point. The good news is that these conditions will continue. Partly cloudy skies overhead as we continue through the afternoon. A few locations may have some mostly cloudy skies, but that should be a small window of opportunity this afternoon. Winds will be sustained 10 to 15 miles per hour across the area. If you have plans this afternoon, we will not see any weather issues across the area. This evening, we will continue to see these partly cloudy skies across the area. These partly cloudy skies will eventually transition to mostly sunny and mostly clear skies across the area late this evening. Winds will remain sustained 10 to 15 miles per hour, but they will begin to diminish as we head later into the evening. If you have evening plans across the area, it will be a beautiful and uneventful evening out there. Overnight tonight, we will continue with those mostly clear skies. Quiet conditions will also continue for the area as well, which sets us up for a good night for sleeping to get our weekend started. Winds will be sustained up to 5 to 10 miles per hour early on, but will diminish even further after midnight. If you have to be out and about late tonight or early tomorrow morning, we won't have any major weather issues in the area. Temps today will remain steady in the mid to upper 70s, maybe slightly cooler near the lake. Lows tonight will drop into the mid 50s. Happy Father's Day to all you awesome dads out there. Have a great afternoon, a great weekend, and stay safe out there. 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
1: It's Mike broadcasting on location from the 2026 Vermilion Festival of the Fish on a beautiful Friday afternoon, heading into a beautiful Friday evening. 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It's a sure thing. As I mentioned, it is the opening day for the Festival of the Fish here in beautiful downtown Vermilion. We're going to be out here until 6 o'clock. Stop by and see us. We're near the gazebo and easy to find. We've got stickers. We've got T-shirts. We've got Beth. I will gladly give away our sales staff, Beth, if you want to take her with you. We're going to be out here until 6 o'clock. It is the Festival of the Fish, and our friends from Steinmetz Giant Perch are here. If you want to stop by, say hello to them, get some delicious perch sandwiches and perch dinners. You know them from the Summer Jam. You've seen them. You love their product. Go over and say hello to them. As I mentioned, I'm going to be out here until 6 o'clock. 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

0: 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On Marblehead's Voice of the Firelands, 95.3 WLKR. Before we take another short commercial break and have a look at your weather forecast, let's check in again with Mike over in Vermilion. Hey, Mike.
1: 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Now, we're out here until 7 o'clock, but there's all kinds of things going on, not only throughout the day and throughout the weekend. They have a 50-50 raffle going on, by the way, where you can win a briefcase full of cash, because their theme this year is the Codfather. That's right. You could be sleeping with the fishes, or you could win a briefcase full of cash. They're going to have the grand prize drawing coming up on Father's Day, the 21st, at 3 o'clock. So make sure you get entered into that 50-50. And if you're looking for something to do tonight, the festival is open until 11 o'clock. So the Midway opened at 3 o'clock this afternoon. Of course, we're going to be out here till 6 o'clock. At 8 o'clock tonight on the main stage, always a lot of fun, Disco Inferno is going to be here. I know, a little bit different than what you're used to on 95.3 WLKR, but who doesn't love some good disco music every now and then? 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

0: Heating and air conditioning. Find them online. The rest of today, looking at mostly sunny skies with a high up around 76. That'll drop down to a low of 54 tonight with mostly clear skies for the overnight. Then a slight chance of showers and thunderstorms during the day tomorrow, otherwise partly sunny with a high near 77.
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0: Steven Sanchez with Sweet Love on Vermillion's 95.3 WLKR. We'll be right back with some more music in just a few minutes, but right now we're going to check in again with Mike over in Vermillion. Hey, Mike.
1: Hey, it's Mike broadcasting on location from the 2026 Festival of the Fish in downtown Vermillion. It is an absolutely beautiful day. If you're not here yet, you should be getting here. It is Father's Day weekend. It's the perfect thing to bring Dad to. There's food, there's vendors, there's live entertainment, there's the beautiful beach here in Vermillion if you want to cross the street and take advantage of that. Live entertainment coming up tonight. We've got Disco Inferno. If you can't make it tonight, don't worry. The event happens Saturday and Sunday as well. Sunday, they do close at 4 o'clock, but looking ahead to Sunday, they've got the parade marshal ceremony at 11:45 a.m., and then at noon, they've got the Father's Day parade. And at 12:30 on Sunday, they've got the firefighters' water fight, which will be a lot of fun. As far as entertainment goes, I mentioned tonight you've got Disco Inferno. And then at right around 9:45 tonight, dusk, there's going to be fireworks over Lake Erie that you can see from the festival grounds or the Main Street Beach. So that'll be a blast as well. Tomorrow night, you've got Boaterhead on the main stage. Boy, do I love me some Boaterhead, some Yacht Rock. They're at playing at 8 o'clock, so they've got some great bands here for sure. 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
4: 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The rest of today, looking at mostly sunny skies with a high up around 76. That'll drop down to a low of 54 tonight with mostly clear skies for the overnight. Then a slight chance of showers and thunderstorms during the day tomorrow, otherwise partly sunny with a high of 77.
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0: Metric with Victim of Luck on a Willard's 95.3 WLKR. We're going to get right back to the music here as we continue your Friday afternoon drive in just a couple of minutes. First, let's check in again with Mike over in Vermilion. Hey, Mike.
1: 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And it's only going to get better because coming up tonight, they have Disco Inferno on the main stage. 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

collection of necessary luxuries at Burning River Boutique. Again, I'm going to be out here until 6 o'clock. We're by the gazebo, so stop by and say hello. We've got t-shirts, we've got stickers, we've got magnets, and we've got Caden with us. I'll give you Caden too. Just make me a fair offer and you can take our intern Caden with you as well. He's good around the house, I'm sure. It's Mike broadcasting on location at the Vermilion Festival of the Fish, right here on 95.3 WLKR.

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1: AP News, I'm Ed Donahue. There were no talks between the U.S. and Iran today because of ongoing fighting between Israel and Iran-backed Hezbollah in Lebanon. Both sides later agreed to a ceasefire. It remains to be seen whether that could help put the U.S.-Iran talks back on track. On social media, President Trump wrote, "We didn't meet out of desperation. Iran did. They are finished. We'll play out the 60 days. They get no money, not 10 cents. Aliel Loshak lives in northern Israel near the border and says Israel and the Lebanese government must work together to end the conflict.
2: I hope that we will not fall into the same traps that we have fallen in the 80s and the 90s, and that we will not have to occupy a part of Lebanon. I hope we will continue with full strength our military actions in southern Lebanon and weaken Hezbollah, and that will suffice to bring us to complete peace with the people and the government of Lebanon."
1: Italian Premier Giorgia Meloni is slamming President Trump's claim she begged for a photo with him at the G7 summit in France.
3: Immediata. Le dichiarazioni di Donald Trump sono
1: Meloni says the president's claims were completely fabricated.

0: fabricated, and that Italy and Xi do not beg. In response, Italy's top diplomat has canceled the trip to the U.S. A federal judge rejected former President Joe Biden's attempt to block the Trump administration from releasing to a conservative group the recordings that Biden made with a ghostwriter. The judge said the public interest in the material outweighs whatever privacy rights Biden had. The former president said the recordings included him discussing sensitive personal matters, such as the death of his older son, Beau. But the judge found the administration redacted that material. Former President Barack Obama and former First Lady Michelle Obama surprised the first 100 visitors to walk through the doors of Obama's new presidential center in Chicago, personally greeting them. This is AP News.
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Boy Golden with Cowboy Dreams, Anna Collins, 95.3 WLKR. What's up, Firelands? It's the Captain Chris Morgan getting into hour number two of your Friday afternoon drive. Hanging out and having some fun as we put a wrap on things for the work week and get you ready for the weekend. But also prep for some more Guardians baseball tonight. They're still on the road, this time in Houston, taking on the Astros. We'll have pregame warm-up tonight starting at 7:35 and first pitch out west for the Guardians at 8:10. But before then, we'll have a look at your community calendar later on this hour. A couple more looks at your weather forecast as well. And, of course, plenty of music. And once again, for the next couple of hours still, we'll

0: checking in periodically with Mike Lilje over in Vermilion. So let's do that again right now. Hey, Mike.
1: Hey, it's Mike broadcasting on location from the 2026 Festival of the Fish in downtown Vermilion. It is a Father's Day weekend tradition. And, hey, you might as well bring Dad out here at some point this weekend, because I don't know of a better way to spend your Father's Day. Looks like we're going to have beautiful weather this weekend. They are open today. Obviously, they opened at 3 o'clock. It goes until 11 o'clock tonight, where you have Disco Inferno on the main stage, and you've got fireworks right around 9:45 tonight over Lake Erie. But then you've got tomorrow as well, where they have Boaterhead performing at 8 o'clock on the main stage. And then Sunday, they've got the Father's Day Parade. They've got the Firefighters Water Fight, which, you know, if it gets a little steamy, you might want to get involved in that firefighter or no. So there are events going on throughout the course of the weekend. As I look over at the stage now, they've got the Queen's Pageant going on. So hopefully at some point tonight, we'll get a chance to chat with the winner of the Queen's contest. But no promises there. We can be a little bit scary and intimidating here on the radio. 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And, of course, we're going to be out here until 6 o'clock. Now, tonight is the fireworks, and it usually gets pretty crowded, throwing the fact that Disco Inferno is going to be playing at 8 o'clock. I suggest you get down here early, find a good spot, go out to one of the food vendors, get something good for dinner. I might suggest Steinmetz Giant Perch. Our friends, you know them from the Summer Jam. 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I'm going to be here until 6 o'clock on 95.3 WLKR.

0: Little Talks by Of Monsters and Men on My Lens, Voice of the Fire Lens, 95.3 WLKR. Got some more music from the Rolling Stones and a little Fiona Apple coming up. But first, before we take a short commercial break and have a look at your weather forecast, let's check in again with Mike over in Vermilion. Hey, Mike.
1: It's Mike broadcasting on location from the 2026 Vermilion Festival of the Fish on a beautiful Friday afternoon, heading into a beautiful Friday evening. And we're going to be out here till 6 o'clock, and our broadcast is brought to you by Shores and Islands, Ohio. 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It's a sure thing. As I mentioned, it is the opening day for the Festival of the Fish here in beautiful downtown Vermilion. We're going to be out here until 6 o'clock. Stop by and see us. We're near the gazebo. And easy to find. We've got stickers. We've got T-shirts. We've got Beth. I will gladly give away our sales staff, Beth, if you want to take her with you. We're going to be out here until 6 o'clock. It is the Festival of the Fish, and our friends from Steinmetz Giant Perch are here. If you want to stop by, say hello to them. Get some delicious perch sandwiches and perch dinners. You know them from the Summer Jam. You've seen them. You love their product. Go over and say hello to them. As I mentioned, I'm going to be out here until 6 o'clock. Our broadcasts are also brought to you by Friendship, homegrown, employee-owned, and all yours, Ohio. 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We'll tell you everything that's going on tonight and throughout the weekend on 95.3 WLKR.
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0: Chester Ford, they can't save you money. The rest of today, still looking at mostly sunny skies with a high up around 76. That'll drop down to a low of 54 tonight, with mostly clear skies for the overnight. Then a slight chance of showers and storms tomorrow, otherwise partly sunny with a high of 77.
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0: 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Now, before we take another short commercial break, let's check in again with Mike in Vermilion. Hey, Mike.
1: Hey, it's Mike broadcasting on location from the 2026 Festival of the Fish. And we are brought to you by Firelands Federal Credit Union, where you can turn your dreams into a reality at Firelands Federal.

0: this year is the Codfather. That's right. You could be sleeping with the fishes, or you could win a briefcase full of cash. They're going to have the grand prize drawing coming up on Father's Day, the 21st at 3 o'clock. So make sure you get entered into that 50-50. And if you're looking for something to do tonight, the festival is open until 11 o'clock. So the Midway opened at 3 o'clock this afternoon. Of course, we're going to be out here till 6 o'clock. At 8 o'clock tonight on the main stage, always a lot of fun, Disco Inferno is going to be here. I know, a little bit different than what you're used to on 95.3 WLKR, but who doesn't love some good disco music every now and then? 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
5: 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The rest of today, looking at mostly sunny skies with a high up around 76. That'll drop down to a low of 54 tonight with mostly clear skies for the overnight. Then tomorrow, a slight chance of showers and thunderstorms, otherwise partly sunny skies with a high of 77.
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0: Oasis, go let it out on a Berlin Heights 95.3 WLKR. Make sure you stay with us. We'll have the latest local, state, and national news coming your way here at the top of the hour. But right now, we're going to keep the music going after we check in again with Mike over in Vermilion. Hey, Mike.
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Festival of the Fish in downtown Vermilion. It is an absolutely beautiful day. If you're not here yet, you should be getting here. It is Father's Day weekend. It's the perfect thing to bring Dad to. There's food, there's vendors, there's live entertainment. There's the beautiful beach here in Vermilion if you want to cross the street and take advantage of that. Live entertainment coming up tonight. We've got Disco Inferno. If you can't make it tonight, don't worry. The event happens Saturday and Sunday as well. Sunday, they do close at 4 o'clock, but looking ahead to Sunday, they've got the parade marshal ceremony at 11:45 a.m., and then at noon, they've got the Father's Day parade, and at 12:30 on Sunday, they've got the firefighters' water fight, which will be a lot of fun. As far as entertainment goes, I mentioned tonight, you've got Disco Inferno, and then at right around 9:45 tonight, dusk, there's going to be fireworks over Lake Erie that you can see from the festival grounds or the Main Street Beach, so that'll be a blast as well. Tomorrow night, you've got Boaterhead on the main stage. Boy, do I love me some Boaterhead, some Yacht Rock. They're at playing at 8 o'clock, so they've got some great bands here for sure. 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
5: 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Good afternoon, I'm Mike Lilje. There will be fireworks in Norwalk this Independence Day. The city of Norwalk is pleased to announce that their goal of $50,000 for the fireworks display for USA 250 has been met due to a recent donation. VFW Post 2743 has donated the last amount needed, a total of $8,060. The fireworks display will take place at dusk on July 4th at the Huron County Fairgrounds. A Norwalk man has been sentenced in an assault case. 21-year-old Zachary Foster was convicted on one count of aggravated assault at a recent court hearing. He previously pleaded guilty to the charge on April 17th as the part of a plea deal to dismiss a rape charge. He has been sentenced to serve 1.5 years in prison. A Toledo man has pled guilty to an attempted sex crime. According to the Sandusky Register, at a court hearing on Monday, 46-year-old Matthew Cordes pleaded guilty to one amended count of attempted pandering obscenity to a minor or impaired person. He is scheduled to be sentenced on August 4th. Some work will be happening at Norwalk Veterans Memorial Lake Park soon. Starting Monday the 22nd, D.L. Smith Concrete will begin working on the 2026

0: Reservoir Trail Project, which is a path located between the Upper Reservoir and Memorial Reservoir. There are a handful of festivities going on in the area this weekend. Tonight is the start of the Vermilion Festival of the Fish, featuring live music, food vendors, entertainment, and fireworks. K96 and WLKR is broadcasting there until 6 p.m. Tomorrow is the Firelands Music Festival at the Norwalk Amphitheater, hosted by 95.3 WLKR. It's a free evening of music, food trucks, local vendors, and giveaways. The festivities start around 4 p.m. The Greater Portland Area Arts Council will be hosting a book signing next week on Thursday, the 25th. From 6 p.m. until 8 p.m. at the Arts Garage, you can meet local authors including Marsha Bordner, Harold H. Brown, R.J. Norgard, and others. This is a free event open to the public. In sports, the Cleveland Guardians back in action after winning yesterday afternoon. They're in Houston tonight to take on the Astros at 8:10 p.m., and you can hear it right here on 95.3 WLKR. A look at the weather from the National Weather Service. Partially cloudy skies tonight, low temperatures around 54. For tomorrow, we do have a slight chance of afternoon showers, otherwise mostly sunny. High temperatures will reach right around 76 degrees. I'm Mike Lilje, 95.3 WLKR Local News. Up next, the latest in world and national news headlines.
1: AP News, I'm Ben Thomas. Israel and the Iran-backed Hezbollah militant group have agreed to halt their fighting in southern Lebanon, but Malik Harb reports from Tyr that followed some heavy exchanges.
2: Israel's military said Friday its forces struck targets throughout southern Lebanon overnight as Hezbollah reported intense fighting in the area, threatening the nascent agreement between Iran and the United States to end their war. Israeli airstrikes killed at least 16 people. The Israeli army announced that four of its soldiers have been killed in southern Lebanon. The military said it attacked Hezbollah after repeated violations of the ceasefire by the Iranian-backed militant group. Hezbollah had earlier claimed an attack on Israeli troops in the strategic Ali Tahir area near the city of Nabatiya in Lebanon. The exchange of fire came as the United Nations said earlier this week that hostilities in Lebanon have reduced in number after the deal was reached between the U.S. and Iran.
1: A new round of negotiations between the U.S. and Iran were to have begun today in Switzerland, but regional officials say Tehran balked, insisting that the fighting in Lebanon had to stop first. Meanwhile, Donna Warder reports a new poll finds most Americans disapprove of President Trump's handling of the Iran war.
3: About 65% of Americans surveyed by the Associated Press and the North Center for Public Affairs Research disapprove of how Trump is handling Iran. But when looking at just Republicans, only 28% are unhappy. The poll was fielded as Trump announced a deal with Iran and authorized an end to the U.S. naval blockade of the Strait of Hormuz. I'm Donna Warder.
1: U.S. Southern Command says it carried out another attack on a boat in the Eastern Pacific Ocean it says was smuggling drugs. Three people were killed, bringing the campaign's total to at least 211. And in England, Manchester's Mayor Andy Burnham has won a seat in Parliament. British Prime Minister Keir Starmer says he will fight any attempts by Burnham to oust him. This is AP News.
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0: Aha, take on me, Anna Bellevue's 95.3 WLKR. What's up, Firelands? It's the Captain Chris Morgan, still here on your Friday afternoon drive, hanging out and having some fun as we put a wrap on things for the work weekend, get you ready for the weekend. We're also prepping for some more Guardians baseball tonight, still on the road, this time taking on the Astros in Houston. We'll have pregame warm-up starting tonight at 7:35 with first pitch at 8:10. But before then, got plenty more to do, including another look at your community calendar later on this hour to go along with plenty of music. Right now, though, let's check in again with Mike over in Vermilion. Hey, Mike.
1: Hey, it's Mike broadcasting on location from the 2026 Vermilion Festival of the Fish on a beautiful, beautiful Friday. And it's only going to get better because coming up tonight, they have Disco Inferno on the main stage. They have fireworks out over the lake. 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

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Again, I'm going to be out here until 6 o'clock. We're by the gazebo, so stop by and say hello. We've got T-shirts, we've got stickers, we've got magnets, and we've got Caden with us. I'll give you Caden, too. Just make me a fair offer, and you can take our intern Caden with you as well. He's good around the house, I'm sure. It's Mike, broadcasting on location at the Vermilion Festival of the Fish, right here on 95.3 WLKR.

0: Smile Like You Mean It by The Killers on Shelby's 95.3 WLKR. Before that, a little 311 with Down. Before we take a short commercial break and have a look at your weather forecast, let's check in again with Mike over in Vermilion. Hey, Mike.
1: Hey, it's Mike broadcasting on location from the 2026 Festival of the Fish in downtown Vermilion. It is a Father's Day weekend tradition. And hey, you might as well bring Dad out here at some point this weekend, because I don't know of a better way to spend your Father's Day. Looks like we're going to have beautiful weather this weekend. They are open today. Obviously, they opened at 3 o'clock. It goes until 11 o'clock tonight, where you have Disco Inferno on the main stage, and you've got fireworks right around 9:45 tonight over Lake Erie. But then you've got tomorrow as well, where they have Boaterhead performing at 8 o'clock on the main stage. And then Sunday, they've got the Father's Day Parade. They've got the Firefighters Water Fight, which

0: You know, if it gets a little steamy, you might want to get involved in that firefighter or no. So there are events going on throughout the course of the weekend. As I look over at the stage now, they've got the Queen's pageant going on. So hopefully at some point tonight, we'll get a chance to chat with the winner of the Queen's contest. But no promises there. We can be a little bit scary and intimidating here on the radio. But we are here brought to you by Zabel Apparel. 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Also, you can check them out on Facebook and Instagram. And, of course, we're going to be out here until 6 o'clock. Now, tonight is the fireworks, and it usually gets pretty crowded, throwing the fact that Disco Inferno is going to be playing at 8 o'clock. I suggest you get down here early, find a good spot, go out to one of the food vendors, get something good for dinner. I might suggest Steinmetz Giant Perch. Our friends, you know them from the Summer Jam. They're here serving their perch sandwiches, perch dinners. Make sure you check them out while you're here as well. I'm going to be here until 6 o'clock on 95.3 WLKR.
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1: 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The rest of today, still looking at mostly sunny skies with a high up around 76. That'll drop down to a low of 54 tonight with mostly clear skies for the overnight. Then tomorrow, a slight chance of showers and thunderstorms, otherwise partly sunny with a high of 77.
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0: 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Now let's check in again with Mike over in Vermillion before we take another quick commercial break and a look at your weather forecast. 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
1: 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And we're going to be out here till 6 o'clock, and our broadcast is brought to you by Shores and Islands, Ohio. 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It's a sure thing. As I mentioned, it is the opening day for the

0: Beth. I will gladly give away our sales staff, Beth, if you want to take her with you. We're going to be out here until 6 o'clock. It is the Festival of the Fish, and our friends from Steinmetz Giant Perch are here. If you want to stop by, say hello to them, get some delicious perch sandwiches and perch dinners. You know them from the Summer Jam. You've seen them. You love their product. Go over and say hello to them. As I mentioned, I'm going to be out here until 6 o'clock. 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
4: 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The rest of today, still looking at mostly sunny skies with a high up around 76. That'll drop down to a low of 54 tonight with mostly clear skies for the overnight. Then tomorrow, a slight chance of showers and maybe a thunderstorm or two, otherwise partly sunny with a high of 77.
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0: Jamiroquai with Virtual Insanity on a North Fairfields 95.3 WLKR. Before we get back to some more music, we're going to see what's going on with the Guardians heading into their matchup with the Astros tonight as Jim Rosenhaus gives us today's Guardians update. But even before that, let's check in one more time with Mike over in Vermilion. Hey, Mike.
1: All right, broadcasting one final time from the 2026 Vermilion Festival of the Fish. It is Mike. Sadly, that is going to do it for us, but that's not going to do it for the rest of the events tonight or this weekend. Don't forget, at 8 o'clock tonight on the main stage is Disco Inferno. If you've never seen Disco Inferno, they are a lot of fun. You can't really beat some great disco music and dance into that. Plus, there's fireworks tonight. That should start at right around 9:45. Now, tomorrow, the Midway is going to open at 10 a.m., but they are going to have a sandcastle contest at 9 a.m., on the Main Street Beach. So if you want to get involved in that tomorrow, you can. They've got a Barkfather dog costume contest tomorrow that'll start at 11 a.m. And tomorrow you also have Boaterhead performing on the main stage at 8 o'clock. Some great yacht rock for you. And tomorrow night at right around 9:30, they have the lighted boat parade down on the river. You don't want to miss that. And then coming back on Sunday, of course, that is Father's Day, and they've got the Father's Day parade, and they say the best view is from Liberty Avenue and Main Street. That's going to happen at right around noon tomorrow. So it's going to be a full weekend of events. Our broadcast has been brought to you by Shores and Islands, Ohio. Ohio is not just a place, it's a feeling. New memories, experiences, and adventures are all waiting here. 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It's a sure thing. Hey, don't forget to stop out tomorrow to the Norwalk Amphitheater for the Firelands Music Festival. That starts at 4 o'clock. Hope to see you guys there. If you're not going to be heading out to the Festival of the Fish tomorrow, that's where you want to be, the Firelands Music Festival at the Norwalk Amphitheater. That's going to do it for me. I'm Mike, broadcasting on location on 95.3 WL.

0: Hi, this is Jim Rosenhaus with your Guardians update. Daniel Espino made his long-awaited Major League debut on Wednesday night in Milwaukee. Two shoulder surgeries, parts of four seasons missed due to injury, but he finally made it to the Major Leagues with a clean inning on Wednesday in his debut, and he says to share it with family was most important.
1: I'm just glad that they're able to see this, to see this version of you know, my life. You know, I feel like for the last couple of years, everything has been, quote, like, bad news. But, you know, now we're seeing kind of like the good side of it.
0: Guardians back at it tonight. They take on the Astros in Houston with an 8:10 start. Airtime for Guardians warm-up, 7:35. With your Guardians update, I'm Jim Rosenhaus.
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Monrovia with Heavy Foot on Bailey Lakes 95.3 WLKR. What's up, Firelands? It's the Captain Chris Morgan, still here for a while longer on your Friday afternoon drive, hanging out and having some fun as we put a wrap on things for the work week and get you ready for the weekend, but also prepped for some more Guardians baseball tonight. They're on the road in Houston taking on the Astros. We'll have pregame warm-up coming up at 7:35 with first pitch tonight at 8:10. But before then, we'll have a couple more looks at your weather forecast later on this hour, plus plenty of music to sit back, relax, and enjoy the early evening. So let's get right back to it with the Cranberries. Here's Zombie.

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0: Gin blossoms till I hear it from you. Juan Bailey Lake's Voice of the Firelands, 95.3 WLKR. Before that, some Phoebe Bridgers with Kyoto. We'll have some more music coming up in just a few minutes, including some of the Boss Bruce Springsteen and a little Metric. But a look at your weather is next.
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0: 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The rest of today, still looking at mostly sunny skies with a high up around 76. That'll drop down to a low of 54 tonight with mostly clear skies for the overnight. Then a slight chance of showers and thunderstorms tomorrow, otherwise mostly sunny with a high of 77.
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0: Metric with Black Sheep on a Port Clinton's 95.3 WLKR. Let's go ahead and take another short commercial break, and we'll have a look at your weather forecast after that. Then it's right back to the music.
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0: 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The rest of tonight, looking at mostly clear skies with a low dropping down near 54. That'll be back up to a high of 77 tomorrow with a slight chance of showers and thunderstorms, otherwise partly sunny skies throughout the day. And mostly clear tomorrow night with a low of 57.
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Hound Mouth with Tiger Blood on Fremont's 95.3 WLKR. Let's keep the music flowing as we head into our final little bit of time together tonight. Got a little Green Day and Hozier coming up, but first is Blue October, Into the Ocean.

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Almost Monday, no more regrets on Bayview's 95.3 WLKR. What's up, Firelands? It's the Captain Chris Morgan here for just a little bit longer on your Friday afternoon drive, hanging out and having some fun as we put a wrap on things for the work week and get you ready for the weekend, but also prepped for some more Guardians baseball tonight. Still on the road, this time in Houston, taking on the Astros. We'll have pregame warm-up starting tonight at 7:35 with first pitch at 8:10. And I'll tell you what, if I'm the Guardians right now, offense is kind of struggling a little bit. That's beyond the point. You got to be able to lean on your pitching like the Guardians teams usually do. I am not throwing Yordan Alvarez a single hittable pitch tonight. If you walk him, you'll walk him. But you better be nibbling those corners. Oh my goodness. That dude is absolutely on fire down in Houston so far. So I personally would not throw a single pitch to him. Just intentionally walk him the whole night. Give him the Barry Bonds treatment. I am not letting him ruin this series for us heading into the weekend, but we'll see what happens. Anyway, coming up, we'll have one more look at your weather forecast and, of course, plenty of music. So let's get right back to it with the Goo Goo Dolls. Here's Iris.

0: The All-American Rejects gives you hell on Sandusky's Voice of the Firelands, 95.3 WLKR. Let's take one more short commercial break and we'll have a final look at your weather forecast after that. Then it's right back to the music as we get you ready for Guardians Baseball.
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0: there's nearly 678,290,000 kids under five around the world. But what's so important about being five? A lot, it turns out. Children who live to age five are twice as likely to reach adulthood. That's why vaccines matter so much. For 40 years, Rotary and partners have delivered vaccines globally. Like here, and even here. Impressive, right? But 12.5 million children are still totally unvaccinated. Rotary knows we can find them. Because when Rotary and Indian vaccinators looked for families at bus and train stations, used motorbikes, and trekked house to house, they lowered polio cases by 94%. See? It can be done. And the results are worth it. Let's ensure that all children grow up safe from preventable diseases.
1: 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The rest of tonight, looking at mostly clear skies with a low dropping down near 54. That'll be back up to a high of 77 tomorrow. We got a slight chance of showers and thunderstorms during the day. Otherwise, expect partly sunny skies. Then mostly clear tomorrow night with a low of 57.
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